You know, one time things got so bad until I had to go to one of my friends and talk to him. And I told him, I said, you know, I'm having problems with the woman that I love. It seems that I call her on the phone and I just can't get her to answer. And then I went to her house and I saw a car parked in the driveway. I knocked on the door, but still my knocks went unanswered. And then I went home and I watched television until television went off. And then I played my records until I just didn't want to hear them anymore. And finally I went to bed, but I found myself waking up a few hours later. And the tears were running down my face. And my friend told me, he said, Lenny, you just ought to forget about her. But I told my friend, I said, you know, maybe you've never been in love like I've been in love. And maybe you've never felt the things that I felt.

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Miss Jackson, if you're nasty, says any place, anytime, as long as you're listening to Classics 107.9. We're the real sound of Philadelphia. You know how you would drive to a new city and you would be desperately trying to figure out or find out what the best radio station was in that new city? Well, there's a reason we're at the top of the dial. We're Classics 107.9. You ain't got to waste all that time. We dropping bombs like the Gap Band, LTDs and Q. Kwame, too, still wearing pajamas, I see. Proof the basement party was a success. By the time the night was over, nobody even remembered there were numerous weather delays. You go, Lady B. Classics.

0: 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Amen, amen, amen. Classics.
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0: is the city of brotherly love, a sister in charge, and home of the king. Stevie Wonder knocks me off my feet at Classics 107.9. You know, the Sixers' first game is against the Knicks, and their home opener is against Cleveland. How about that? Here's B.
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You know, it's a shame this show didn't happen. I understand a few folks got their refunds today. Atlantic Star, always at Classics 107.9. Let's see. NQ, Shalimar, the Commodores, Mary Jane Blige. All aboard the big train and keep on, keep it on. We're at the top of the dial and we're easy to find with the real sound of Philadelphia with Classics 107.9.

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0: sure somebody gets it. To the members of Shalimar and their fans, you only got a small window where people still give a damn about you. And while you all can still sing and dance like you used to and can make some money, better think about that. Be right back. Here's Ricky.
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0: 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If he don't know, I do. It's the real sound of Philadelphia. That one was just for you. Classics.
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0: Right, Birds, Coach Nick?
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That's Keith Sweat, featuring Athena Cage. Nobody, and I mean nobody, is going to get me to eat horse meat. All right, what am I talking about? By now you all know that there has been tons of contaminated meat that allegedly America is willing to accept. While at the same time, right there on page 528 of Project 2025, it talks about the extinguishing of horses brought on by the Bureau of Land Management. In other words, BLM, yeah. To dispose humanely of horses. How much you want to bet they're going to try to sneak horse meat into the American diet? Better to pay attention, let the music play indeed. 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

0: listen to what she passed down to everybody and, like, passed down to us. So it's, like, it's in your heart, especially if you grew up with it.
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1990, Tony Terry from Pinehurst, North Carolina, with you. My friend Dean Weissman doesn't like me to do this, but I'm going to do it anyway. He can't beat me, but it's the truth. Of all the attorneys you hear on these or any airwaves, no one invests more in our community than Dean Weissman. E. Stephen Collins introduced me to Dean over 15 years ago, and I started doing his show, Court Radio, three years ago, I believe, and I haven't worried or looked back since. It's one of the best relationships I've ever had, and it's one of the best relationships our community can have. I'm telling you, no other attorney you hear, those with two names, those with family names, none of them invest more in us than my Philly lawyer and Dean Weissman. I'll tell you something else that Dean doesn't talk about a lot. When you go to those other law firms, all those unsatisfied people always wind up calling Dean. And we've told him over and over again, Dean, you need to change your name to Call Me First. Because they always wind up calling you anywhere and you clean up the mess. So I'm just saying to all of you who listen to me, who know me, who believe in me, what I'm saying is true. Every time Dean wins, we do. It's the truth. It's the real sound of Philadelphia. Dean Weissman, my Philly lawyer. Call him first for all your legal needs, especially if you're in an accident or you get injured. I can't make it any plainer. I'm Manuel. I said it. Classics 107.9.

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Marvin Gaye needs sexual healing. It's 11 o'clock. I got a feeling there already has been, or there's a whole lot of healing already going on. In the background is Johnny Gill. You know, I think a lot about lineups and concerts and what could or could not be. If we could convince Shalimar to get back together collectively, got a lot of hits. Individually, Jolie Watley has hits. Howard Hewitt has hits. You convinced them to get back together, Johnny Gill opens, there you go. It would be a night to remember. Classic 1079.

0: 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I'm just saying. 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

0: J, Johnny Gill, Mary J, Earth, Wind & Fire, and Ready Freddy Jackson jam tonight. Shouting out Platinum Black. No Philly stand up. That's what's up. So is this Classics 107.9.
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5: 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Today, dear God, we pray for improved spiritual vision. We seek to be empowered to see the best in people, even when they are showing us their worst. 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We seek to possess heightened discernment, so that we can recognize lies, deceptions, and falsehoods, even when they are dressed up in exciting and attractive packaging. We seek to be able to recognize when our assistance is needed, even when no word may have been spoken. And we ask you, dear God, to love and direct our steps, guide and protect our very existence during these times of change and uncertainty. Please, dear God, improve our spiritual vision. Amen and hallelujah.
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0: Who is that lady?
1: Wasn't that an M&M's commercial? It's the real sound of Philadelphia. It's official. Yesterday is history, tomorrow mystery. What matters most is right now. Your most precious commodity, time. Time is a gift. That's why they call it the present. You know what I'm going to do? I'm either going to go for a ride. It was a gorgeous night. I'm going to hit some golf balls. That helps when you have the keys. Trust a brother. Life is lifing. And with that in mind, until the next time when my time and your time is our time, be good. And if you can't be good, be better. 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No matter what it is you're dealing with in life, I promise, I guarantee you, there is and there will be a blessing on the other side of through. I love you all. Mom, Dad, Angelica, too. God willing, I'll be back tomorrow. Right now, I'm through. Good night.
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10: Did you know that for 80 years, Paralyzed Veterans of America has been a lifeline for our nation's veterans with spinal cord injuries and diseases like MS and ALS, and all people with disabilities? 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And that doesn't even include what PVA have done over the last 80 years. like secured the passage of the Americans with Disabilities Act, pioneered wheelchair basketball, helped design iconic landmarks, made the DC Metro a model transit system, and wrote and distributed resources in over 60 countries.

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0: Tri-State joined Classics 107.9's own Ricky Smiley as the host on One Voyage 2026, setting sail October 26th to November 1st. 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
1: So my story is coming out of New Zealand, where a reporter by the name of Jessica Tyson, she gets the ultimate while she's out on assignment in public doing a report. 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A seagull.
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0: Right, Birds Coach Nick?
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20: Today, let's take a minute to remind ourselves that God clearly sees what we are facing. God knows the obstacles and the challenges we will have to overcome. God totally understands how we can become fearful, feel overwhelmed, and have trepidation, anxiety. But God also sees when we have become complacent and are no longer doing our best to help each other, but instead are only concerned about our own well-being. So today is a good opportunity for us to reassess our commitment to the will of God. Do we just complain and criticize when assistance and support is what is really needed? Do we have a strategy to correct situations and occurrences that we know are wrong? Can we replace our fear with action and our insecurity with confidence, knowing that God has never, ever left us nor forsaken us in the midst of any crisis, because God is eternally on our side? So let's get at it. Amen.
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2: All right, y'all, this is the day that the Lord has made. Let us rejoice and be glad in it. It is time for the praise break. Let's welcome Pastor Mike Todd, the senior pastor of Transformation Church in Tulsa, Oklahoma. Good morning, Pastor Todd.
3: What's going on, Ricky? Good morning, brother, and good morning to everybody that's in the Ricky Smiley Morning Show family. My name is Pastor Michael Todd from Tulsa, Oklahoma, and today I want to pray that God give you more life. Yeah, that's right. We're going to pray that your life become full and vibrant because that's what God desires for you. Thank you, Father God, for this day, the day that you have made, and the day that we choose to rejoice and be glad in. Today, God, I pray for my brothers and sisters that are listening from all over the world. And I thank you, God, that if their life seems dull, if their life seems mundane, if their life seems, Father God, full of woes and only bad, today, God, I thank you that you are coming into their life to bring life and life to the full. Your word says in John, Father, that the Son of Man came for us to have life and life to the fullest. So today, God, I thank you that you would show us moments, that you would give us pictures of our future, a vision of the next level, a vision, Father God, of us healed, a vision of us happy, a vision of us whole, Father God, only connected to your plan, your purpose, and your will for our life. Today, I thank you that things that are dead are coming to life. Things, Father God, that have been in a place of being literally no movement, they are coming back alive. Relationships, business ideas, visions, ideas. Have your way, Father. Today gets better because you are bringing things to life. In Jesus' name, amen. Man, thank you so much, Ricky, for allowing me to pray with the fam this morning. And if you're ever in Tulsa, Oklahoma, come by Transformation Church. We would love to hug your neck. And if not, you actually can rock with us on YouTube every day. Go to church right now. I'll see you later, Ricky.
2: Hey, we appreciate you. That was Pastor Mike Todd, the senior pastor of Transformation Church in Tulsa, Oklahoma. Thank you so much, Pastor Todd. It's time for the praise break right here on the Ricky Smiley Morning.

this morning. Oh, my God. That's when you bless me. Boy, don't he always bless you. Y'all woke us up early this morning and closed the night right, man. Give me just 2 more seconds of it. Just 2 more seconds. Come on.

0: All right, y'all, Rick's Out of Morning Show. That was Jonathan McReynolds. I hope y'all enjoyed that praise break this morning, 14 minutes after the hour. We got the front page right here.
1: 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It's the front page on the Ricky Smiley Morning Show.
0: All right, y'all, time for the front page. Alfredas, good morning.
2: Good morning, Ricky. It's Wednesday, August 26th. Here's what's going on in the news. The Trump administration has temporarily paused immigrant visa appointments worldwide. This is kind of a policy shift. That means people legally applying to permanently move to the U.S. are having interviews canceled or pushed back. The State Department says it's training officers to more closely determine whether these applicants could become dependent on government benefits. Now, the timing is significant because a federal judge just struck down a separate policy targeting immigrants from 75 different countries. So this isn't just about the border. It's about who gets to legally come here, reunite with family, and ultimately get a green card. Elsewhere, Trump has seemingly scored another midterm victory. South Carolina Republicans have nominated Darlene Graham, sister of the late Senator Lindsey Graham, to run for his Senate seat. She beat Republican Ralph Norman in the GOP runoff after getting Trump's endorsement. And there's another voting story worth watching, Ricky, especially for those of you with kids or grandkids in college. Several states are making it harder to register or vote without specific government documents. Now, New Hampshire has already banned student IDs as an acceptable form of voter ID. Meanwhile, the Federal SAVE Act would require proof of citizenship to register. Supporters call it election security. Critics say it could create new barriers for perfectly eligible voters, especially young people who are away at school. But let your college kids know that under federal law, they can absolutely vote where they go to school, and states generally cannot impose special residency requirements simply because they're students. For info on these stories and more, go to RickySmileyMorningShow.com. Now, here's a look at sports.
3: Rock T, the sports genius, is in the building.
4: I'm so happy and proud to shout out to Kwanzaa Jones. Who is Kwanzaa Jones? The first black majority owner in Major League Baseball history after purchasing the San Diego Padres with her husband for $3.9 billion. Yes, indeedy, man. So
0: wow.
2: That's my new team.
4: Come on, man.
2: The Padres?
4: The San Diego Padres.
2: Okay, I got to go buy all the stuff. I got to go buy all the
4: wear. Get it, man. Kwanzaa Jones, she got a lot of energy. She's just a bubble of joy. You know what I'm saying? Her and her husband doing some big things. So love it right there. The SEC and the Big Ten conferences has passed a new rule that will not allow NFL players, NBA players, or WNBA players to return to play college if they get released or cut from their professional teams. Expect the ACC, the Big 12, and all the other conferences to do the same thing. It's just a matter of time because there are allegedly 16 former professional players that are trying to find a loophole to get back into college to play an extra year in college,
2: That's
4: man.
2: That's not fair.
4: Hey, man. So we
0: gonna... Yeah, they can't do that. Once come you on. Go kind of go pro, you can't go back to college football.
4: Yeah, come on, man. Like, it is. Come on.
0: Oh, they doing too much. I can give you more details on it. It's just not, you know what I'm saying? If you don't make team, you go to the NFL, you just can't go back to college.
4: Yeah.
0: Like, if you don't get a job, you can't go back to high school.
4: Right.
2: Okay.
4: Matter of fact, Rick, let's go back to high school and hoop, you know, play some football or something.
2: Y'all, right. Wouldn't it be so fun if we all went back to high school together in the same class?
0: Oh, hell no.
2: What?
5: We wouldn't make it.
2: That would be so fun.
5: We wouldn't make it.
4: Oh, right. Too much of a clown.
2: Principal's office every day.
0: Then switched up that math. That math different.
2: Oh, yeah.
5: Okay.
2: Yes, you're right.
4: There it is. Bringing it to tech. What you got coming up next in the hot spot?
5: Man, Rock T, unfortunately, we lost another legend, and I got the details up next in the hot spot on the Ricky Smiley Morning Show.
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8: The reality is tragedy never announces that it is coming. Tragedy thrives on that one bad decision, one unnecessary risk, one moment of believing that it couldn't possibly happen to me. There was a time in our past when our main concentration was on survival. Our elders were considered strict when they would not allow us to go to anyone's house before everyone in that house was checked out. They firmly believed that the company we keep in our youth will determine the outcome of our future. And they were bound and determined that every generation would do better than the one before. Oftentimes, when a young person's future is interrupted by tragedy, it serves as a wake-up call to remind us to accept the reality that we are uniquely different from other cultures. Understanding that difference obligates us to make certain that our young survive so that they too can experience a future.
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30: 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Here's traffic.
31: We have a disabled vehicle this morning in Bensalem on 95 South on a street road. Right shoulder is blocked. The area is slow. The Schuylkill looking good, gaining volume but moving. 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
6: All right, it's the bottom of the hour time at the hot spot. What up, Brett?
7: What up, Ricky? Good morning, everybody. I'm your girl, Brett Tatat, and this is the hot spot, where we bring you music, movies, and more. So let's get on off into it. Well, y'all, Dolly Parton, one of country music's most beloved icons, recorded notable hits, including 9 to 5, I Will Always Love You, and Jolene, has passed away at the age of 80 years old. Her passing came as a sudden and unexpected shock to many people around the world. Her nephew, Brian Seaver, revealed the news of her passing yesterday in an Instagram video. Dolly Parton had been admitted to Vanderbilt University Medical Center in Nashville last Friday morning with kidney and autoimmune issues. Now, the cause of her death is unclear, but just this past Friday, she shared and talked about her health with People magazine, saying that she was dealing with some health issues, but she had been dealing with issues like in recent months back, because back in September, she canceled her Las Vegas residency. Even in the final weeks of her life, she was still working on new projects and talking about the things she wanted to accomplish. So rest in peace to Dolly Parton. We definitely lost a huge legend.
6: She spoke up for black people, too.
7: Yes, she did. She definitely represented for us all the time, so... We love Dolly Parton.
8: Oh, yes,
7: we will always remember her and her songs and the impact she had on our lives and the whole culture. Like, even when I was a kid, we would see Dolly Parton. We knew she was a star. We knew she was, you know, she was somebody. So
8: I cried yesterday. And I mean, this morning I even woke up crying. Because, I mean, we had to watch her growing up. We watched Dolly Parton and Porter Wagoner, honey.
7: Yes.
8: And we watched that every Saturday. Yeah. And she made some beautiful songs.
6: I had the opportunity to see her walking through Atlanta Airport by herself. She had on a black jacket, had her heels on, and she was going to her gate. She had nobody with her.
7: By herself?
6: Just by herself. And she winked at me and she waved. And I'll never forget. I said, wow, that's Dolly Parton. Man, I was so honored just the fact that she just spoke. But she is definitely an icon of our time. And it is like, I don't know.
7: One of the biggest.
6: Just, We didn't listen to country music, but we love Dolly Parton, and we did listen to her music.
7: Absolutely. Yes.
6: Yeah.
7: Absolutely.
6: My grandmother used to love Dolly Parton.
7: Both of mine did too.
8: We loved her. One of my favorite songs by her was Coat of Many Colors.
1: Oh my gosh, that's my favorite song, Gary.
8: That was my favorite song. That's my favorite. Her mama had a box of rags, honey. Mm-hmm.
7: And she still looked so good.
8: Yes, she did.
7: Yeah. 80 years old, still looked so good. She didn't play by her style, her
8: hair.
7: She
8: sure did.
7: You knew she was a star from the moment you saw her. Right. We grew up loving her and listening to her. So prayers and condolences go out to her family, friends and loved ones, and everybody who just loved Dolly Parton. And we never will forget that she wrote I Will Always Love You,
8: ma'am.
7: Whitney Houston's biggest hit. You know what I'm saying? So, it's heavy.
6: It is.
7: She feels like we related to her.
8: Exactly. That's why I cried more of her than I did of a friend.
7: I totally understand. All right, y'all. Let me get this last one in. Coco Jones is getting her own show on the Peacock Network, and it is a spinoff of the reimagined version of the Fresh Prince of Bel-Air. Bel-Air debuted on Peacock 4 years ago and was a big hit for the streaming platform. Coco Jones played Hillary Banks in the reimagined TV show, and now the new show will be titled Hillary, okay? And on the show, Hillary trades in the sunshine and palm trees of Bel-Air for New York City after she accepts a job from a celebrity chef. I don't know if y'all watched it, but she was into like culinary and she cooked and stuff. So this is going to be pretty good, and I'm very happy for Coco Jones. She's doing a lot of great things. And then the new city, she's going to bring new friendships and new loves, along with some unexpected life choices that she's going to have to make. The release for the new spinoff has not been announced yet, but I cannot wait to see it, and congratulations go out to her. All right, y'all, we're going to wrap up the Hot Spot on that note, but if you missed any part of the show, make sure you check it out on the Ricky Smiley Morning Show podcast, available wherever you get your podcasts, and you can catch me on my social media at SoSoBrat. Coming up next, we got Rock T with that HBCU. You know who we repping today, Rock T?
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3: Yep,
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17: 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HBCUs, stand up, show up, and show out. That's what we do, man. We're going to always highlight and recognize our heroes and our sheroes that attended or currently attend our phenomenal historically black colleges and universities. Oh, guess where we going today? We're going down to Alabama State University. Oh, yes, we are. Established in 1867. Shout out to them ASU Hornets in the building. Home of the mighty Marching Hornets Marching Band. Featuring the sensational Stingettes dance line. And we can't forget about them honeybees. What y'all know about them honeybees, baby? That's what I'm talking about. Let's talk about one of y'all's graduates. I'm talking about Mr. Ralph Abernathy. Elected president of the student council, graduated with a bachelor's degree in mathematics. He's an American civil rights activist and Baptist minister, leader of the civil rights movement. He was close friends and mentor of Dr. Martin Luther King Jr. He collaborated with Dr. King to create the Montgomery bus boycott. He became president of the SCLC, better known as the Southern Christian Leadership Conference, following the assassination of Dr. King. He testified before the U.S. Congress in support of extending the Voting Rights Act in 1982. He rose to the rank of platoon sergeant in the U.S. Army during World War II. And oh yeah, did I forget to mention? In 1950, he hosted his own radio show and became the first black man on radio in Montgomery, Alabama. Mr. Ralph Abernathy. If you didn't know, now you know. If you want me to highlight your favorite HBCU, hit me up on my social media platforms at Rock T Holla. Let's get it.
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18: 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Love Ralph Abernathy and the history of the Alabama State University. What you got coming up, Alfredas?
12: 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Wait till you find out what this man almost went to jail for. 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

0: past 10 before the top of the hour. Good morning, Alfredas.
1: Good morning, Ricky. Okay, listen to this crazy story. A police department in Albany, Georgia, took to social media to ask the public to help them identify a suspect who found $30 on the ground at Walmart and just kept it. They said, quote, this individual picked up the money and did not turn it in to the employees. We're talking about $30, guys. They showed a surveillance image and everything, and it appeared to show an older man. Apparently, the police were called about the missing money. Now, normally, cops would be too busy to deal with something like this, but I guess this day they had time. So the post went viral locally, and the guy did come forward, and he returned the money to the police. The victim also decided not to press charges over $30. There was a big debate on social media where people mocked the police for spending their time trying to track this guy down. Some people were like, hey, don't be using my tax dollars. You know, they should be put to better use. Others argued that if the money was just sitting on the ground, it should be finders keepers. Even crazier, Ricky, the police chief gave a press conference to address multiple recent shootings that they're investigating. And he spent a few minutes talking about this $30 Walmart thief. He said that property is property, and if you had something that you lost, you would want it returned. $30, what y'all say?
2: Man, $30, man, come on, man.
1: $30 is a gift from God if you find that on the ground.
2: If you find anything on the ground.
3: Thank you.
2: I'm picking it up, and I'm going to keep it pushing.
4: Now, what if you saw the money fall out of somebody's
2: pocket?
1: That's different.
2: Then you return it.
1: But what's he supposed to do? Go around every car in the parking lot? Exactly. Go, hey, is it yours? Is it yours?
2: No,
1: that's just ridiculous.
5: But what if the money falls out of somebody's pocket and you pick it up and hand it to them and they turn around and slap you in your face?
1: Freaking what?
2: Then we gonna fight.
6: Wait a minute.
2: Yeah. Don't put your hands on
5: me. Now you're looking at jail time and you stole the $30.
3: True.
1: Why? Well, who even?
5: And then you pull out your gun and you shoot his ass.
1: Okay.
3: So, $30.
2: Took it to another one. Y'all took it to the game.
7: Ladies and gentlemen, to the Ricky Smiley Morning Show. 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
6: On 95 northbound at 476, we have debris blocking the right lane. 95 southbound is slowing up. Continental Allegheny, southbound again at Columbus Boulevard. We have a crash and the shoulder is blocked. Onto the Schuylkill Expressway, eastbound delays the Boulevard to the Vine Expressway, westbound the Boulevard to Gladwin. 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Your forecast, mostly sunny with a high of 87 today. Mostly clear tonight, the low around 71. Showers for Thursday, maybe a thunderstorm as well. Windy too, with winds gusting up to 20 miles per hour. The high 86. It's 64 and clear right now. 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
13: Did you hear about the lady named Ruby? Think her last name was Sanders? It started with an S is what I know. She passed. See, I didn't even know the lady, but I saw it on the Efe, and oh, it broke my heart. Oh, you knew her? Now, Vicky, how you know and I didn't know her? Okay, make me know her. Okay, who got the body? Okay. Yeah, they do real good. Okay, no, Vicky, hold on. The lady you talking about, her name is Tootie Sampson. But this lady that I saw on the Efe, her name is Ruby Sampson. Oh, okay, you talking about the one that live in that big old white house on 17th Street. No? Okay, well, I don't know her, Vicky. You're going to have to make me know her. Did she have any brothers or sisters? Okay, did she have a husband? Did all her children have the same father? Oh, okay, God. Well, what kind of car did she drive? Maybe I saw her driving one day and I didn't know it was her. Okay, now how old was Ruby? 71? Oh my Lord, a baby. She was so young.
14: That's a baby.
12: Man, if that ain't Air

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4: It's Gary.
5: I want to hip you to the tea.
4: It's Gary, baby.
6: All right, 7 minutes after the hour, Gary has a tea and a Kahlua of the day. What up, Gary?
7: Good morning, Ricky. Good morning, America. Good morning to you. It's Wednesday, a beautiful, beautiful day in the neighborhood. And here's what's happening in celebrity news, y'all. Hollywood star Tyrese Gibson, y'all, everybody's raving it, said that he has arrived out in Uganda for a tour of the River Nile and the Africa Coffee Park in Tongama as part of an effort to promote the country's coffee and tourism sector. And everybody's just raving that. But also, honey, Tyrese is talking. Yeah, now he had time to talk. Now they're saying, y'all, that the R&B singer claims, y'all, that his 2002 hit single was inspired by Kim Kardashian. He says cheating on her then husband, Mr. Damon Thomas. Now they're saying, y'all, Tyrese claims, y'all, that one of his biggest hits was inspired by Kim Kardashian. Now in a recent interview, they're saying the R&B superstar was asked about his single, How You Gonna Act Like That, from his 2002 album, Wanna Go There. Now among the co-writers for the track is Damon Thomas, which was Kim Kardashian's ex-husband at the time. She was married to him. Now he said, quote, you know, honey, I lived with Damon and Kim, and here's what Tyrese at least had to say.
8: You know, I lived with Damon and Kim. Yeah, I lived with them for 3 years when I was working on that album.
9: And they were dating.
8: They were married. I'll leave it at this. When everything happened with Ray J, I was there. All of it. I seen all of it. Whenever that sex tape happened, and I was there for all of it. It was Damon was my brother. I was literally at the crib, and everything happened in real time, and I was there. And it was crazy. And it was inspired by wondering, how did she act like that while she was with Damon?
10: Wait.
7: Huh?
10: Wait, so she was married to Damon while she made that Ray J tape? Sounds like that's what he's saying.
7: Damon Thomas.
11: Who is that?
10: It's her first husband.
7: That was Kim Kardashian's first husband. Yep. I mean, Kim Kardashian was married. He's a very much so super producer. So evidently he was producing music as well with Kim Kardashian or what have you. But, honey, Miss Kardashian was doing her thing, honey, so.
10: But the way he makes it sound is like Damon was there while it was going on. Like, it was crazy. I don't know. That's wow.
11: She married him at 19.
10: Oh.
6: Oh, wow.
10: That's interesting.
7: Yeah. So, but isn't that beautiful, though, we're finding out about this?
11: No, we don't want to know.
10: Beautiful.
7: I know, but y'all, you know, honey, y'all stars be telling it all, honey, I guess, when you have time to talk.
11: Y'all, don't you put me in that.
7: Well, let me extract you, because I know, Brett, you don't talk about the stars, so let me take that back. I'm sorry. But the stars be talking, honey, about the other stars and what happened and went down, you know, and it's just very interesting, though. But I'm glad to know that this is why what inspired him to do his
11: song. But you know what? You'll be surprised at the inspirations for a lot of these songs. There are stories behind every writer's song.
6: Really?
7: Really?
11: Yes, Lord. Yes, Lord. There's plenty of them behind it. You'll be like, oh my God, they wrote that. Yep, they wrote that because of that. And they wrote this because of that. But you just never know. But the pain that people go through in relationships and breakups and hardships and all that, that's what makes the song a hit.
10: Right.
7: Yeah, I guess. So, I don't about to make no song about
11: I just,
7: me. We're going to keep them lifted up in prayer. We're glad Tyrese is sharing this because we definitely need to know.
11: I don't know if we want to know all that. Like,
7: I don't know. Well, I'm excited now to know that this is how that song was made.
0: We'll make a song about you called Take Your Medicine.
7: Okay. Moving on. celebrity news. Oh, this is a touching thing, y'all. Oh, we talked about it earlier. You know, Brad, you spoke a little bit on it. But Beyonce, y'all, is paying emotional tribute, y'all, to Dolly Parton, honoring the late country icon as the North Star who showed generations on how to be unapologetically themselves. Now, they're saying, y'all, that the Cowboys, you know, Beyonce, you know, did a couple of songs, honey, from Dolly Parton. But they're saying that the Cowboy Carter singer posted a powerful message to her website recently, remembering Dolly as bold and brilliant, while thanking her for the massive impact she made through her music, philanthropy, humor, and business savvy, which is great. Now, she said, Dolly, you were the barometer, the North Star, Beyonce wrote, adding, you taught so many lessons on how to be uniquely oneself. Now, Beyonce and Dolly famously, y'all, worked together on Bae's 2024 Cowboy Carter album, with Dolly making a memorable appearance on the record, y'all, and introducing Beyonce's re-imaged version, y'all, of Jolene, honey. But Bae said, honey, that she'll always treasure getting a chance to collaborate with Dolly, writing, thank you for your profound impact on the world. You are an angel who has the world a happier place because of your joyful art. And I love Dolly Parton's song Code of Many Colors, and I also love Jolene. But Jolene was a beautiful song, and it's touching. And I have some of the lyrics I want to share with y'all, because it was just so touching to me, and I think most women, you know, that's probably going through something, you could relate to it. But some of the lyrics read, Jolene, Jolene, Jolene, Jolene. She said, oh, I'm begging you, please don't take my man. She said, Jolene, Jolene, Jolene, Jolene, please don't take him, even though you can. She said, your beauty is beyond compare, with flaming locks of auburn hair, with ivory skin and eyes of emerald green. She said, your smile is like a breath of spring. Your skin is soft like summer rain, and I cannot compete with you, Jolene.
0: Oh my
7: and
0: God.
7: I can easily understand how you could easily take my man. She said, but you don't know what he means to me, Jolene. He talks about you in his sleep. There's nothing I could do to keep from crying when he calls your name, Jolene. She said, Jolene, please don't take him even though you can. She said, please don't take him even though you can. She said, I have to have this talk with you. My happiness depends on you. And whatever you decide to do, Jolene, and you could have your choice of man, but I could never love again because he's the only one for me, Jolene.
0: Oh, and you cried last night.
7: Oh, Ricky, I cried right now. It's just such a beautiful song.
0: Well, what part that got you touched?
7: It's just the lyrics of it. I mean, the lyrics is just, she asking a woman, don't take her man. I mean, the woman, she evidently loved her man. And she begging him not to take him because the woman could. And she let the damn man talk about the woman in his sleep. You know, that's just touching to me. I'm sorry.
0: That's different when you don't talk in your sleep and then all of a sudden you start talking about another woman in your sleep when you really don't talk in your sleep.
7: Exactly.
0: I mean, she got that fire. Yeah.
7: She got some, honey, but honey, Miss Dolly was begging, please don't take my man.
0: So, but don't cry.
7: So it's such a touching song.
0: You got to go to the funeral. We got to find out who got the body.
7: I know, honey. We're going to miss Jolene, honey. She was a national treasure, Miss Dolly Parton. Yeah. The Kahlua today, honey, is one of my favorite Kahluas. My Kahlua today, y'all, is Karab. On the high end, you say Karab, and on the low end, you say beautiful brown. That's your Kahlua for today.
0: All right, y'all, give it up for Gary with the tea. I got your wake-up calls. Y'all get at me now. The phone lines are wide open, 866-9-R-I-C-K-E-Y. 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

0: 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Y'all hit me up with some enthusiasm this morning. 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
7: Let's take a look at the roadways. Here's traffic.
15: Slow traffic on 95 southbound, Cottman Avenue to Allegheny Avenue. An accident on 95 southbound, right at Penn's Landing. The shoulders block, the area is slow. 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

0: Hi, this is Sophia from Louisville, Kentucky. I want to wish my husband, Jason Jordan, a happy third anniversary. I love you, babe, and let's celebrate. Wake up, wake up, wake up!
1: Good morning, good morning. This is Joe Pierce calling from Orlando. Wake up, it's time to get up. Let's go.
2: I am calling from Richmond, Virginia. Today is my birthday, and I just wanted you to remember, wake up, wake up, wake up.
3: Good morning, Ricky. Good morning, America. Good morning to you. It's Christy calling from Baton Rouge, Louisiana. I just want to wake up everybody on the Ricky Smiley Morning Show, man. I love y'all. I'll be hyped up every morning, ready to hear the Ricky Smiley.

0: Shade and Brad.
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0: Hey. All right, party people, make sure you book your cabin for the One Voice 2026. Y'all, the Rick's Mountain Morning Show is going to be there. We're going to be sailing October the 26th through November the 1st on the Virgin Voyages, Resilient Lady. 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

0: Wednesday. What you got, Alfredo?
1: Well, Ricky, here is a change that a lot of parents may wish every state would make. California is now requiring every public high school student, including charter school students, to take a personal finance course before graduating. We might be rich if we'd had that. You know what I mean?
2: Good.
1: The one semester class is scheduled to begin by fall of 2027. It's going to cover the stuff a lot of us had to learn the hard way. How to budget, how to manage a bank account, how to build your credit, understand taxes, handle debt, investing, buying insurance, and even how to spot scams. Now, California is the 26th state to require a standalone financial literacy course, while 30 states in total have committed to guaranteeing personal finance education for teens. Wow, like, can you imagine not knowing that credit card they give you at 16 is going to have like a 30% interest rate? Or buying stock in Apple when we were like 25? Wouldn't that have been great?
3: Right.
4: Absolutely.
1: Wow.
3: Yeah. You do better when you know better.
1: That's right.
4: Right.
3: Yeah. I remember getting that first credit card in the mail. I thought I was going to lose my damn mind. I couldn't believe it.
2: Went straight to the mall.
1: Straight to the mall.
3: Yeah, and we was in college, too. I think that was our freshman year of college. They sent you that first credit card.
2: Because nobody tell you that you got to pay it back.
4: Okay. That's right.
2: We thought it was free money.
4: Yeah. Okay.
3: Messed up my damn credit so bad. I can't buy nothing to this day.
4: Amen.
3: Yeah.
4: What?
3: I appreciate that, Alfredo. All right, Special K, what you got in bad news?
5: All right, so I'm going to tell you what's bad about this at the end. And here's a story that's raising questions about how far a school principal should go to help a student. So an Ohio high school principal lost his job after allowing a homeless student to keep attending school, even though the kid's family had moved outside the district. Now, the student was dealing with an unstable home situation. Sometimes he had to sleep in the car because it wasn't safe or warm enough to stay where his father was living. So when the kid's mother moved out of the district, school officials told Principal Rob Burnside that the teenager could no longer attend the Lakota East High School. The principal Burnside didn't want the student to lose his education with just over a year left before graduation, so him and his wife offered to let the kid live with them so that he could finish school. Now, he lost his job over the decision.
1: Wow.
5: Yeah, that's the bad part. Now, after speaking publicly about it, he said he has zero regrets. This is the principal. And there's another twist. The student ultimately graduated high school and was adopted by the principal Burnside and his wife.
2: Good for that principal. Good for that principal.
4: Yes.
1: That's not a bad story. That's a good story.
5: Well, it's bad the way the principal was treated. It's bad the way that the system treated the principal for going above and beyond to try to help a kid that needed it.
3: That's that's the dedication that's needed in the school system, man, when people really care about the school, care about the kids or whatever. So I that's a good story to hear. All right, Brett, you got the what the hell news.
4: Yes, I do, Ricky. Now, a man accused of terrorizing people in Philadelphia while wearing a Chucky mask has been arrested in Las Vegas.
3: No.
4: Now, 22-year-old Zamir Hughes was taken into custody this week by the U.S. Marshals Service. Philadelphia police say the man approached and harassed several people while wearing a Halloween-style mask that resembled a horror character, Chucky. Now, police say he threatened and chased pedestrians during a roughly 15-minute period. In one incident, police say he approached a 40-year-old woman who was jogging and asked her, "Are you ready to die?" Oh, God. She ran away and was injured during the chase. Lord have mercy. Authorities eventually identified him and obtained a warrant charging him with aggravated assault, terroristic threat, simple assault, reckless endangerment, and other offenses. However, investigators believe he done traveled through Philadelphia, New Jersey, and Florida before eventually going to Las Vegas. Now, that's crazy.
3: Better stop playing.
5: Run up
4: on the right person, okay?
1: Yeah.
5: He knew what part of the city to run through.
4: Okay.
3: Yeah, we ain't never seen him in West End and Decatur.
4: No, we ain't never seen him in Chicago.
5: In St. Louis.
1: Singing Hills, Oak Cliff. Oh, no, sir.
3: Come on now.
4: Okay, we'll play them games.
3: Come on now. Bessemer, Alabama. We ain't seen it.
5: Okay. That story have a whole different ending to it.
4: Okay, especially people that don't play about Halloween. No, sir.
3: Yeah, come to Lauder Hill with that foolishness. Come to Miami Gardens.
5: Yeah, run on off. Run over
4: to K-Town in Chicago.
5: Run over to Stop 6 Fort Worth.
1: At night.
3: Oh, my God.
1: No, sir.
3: Oh, my God.

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0: Already checking them off for me. Going down with y'all. I ain't on the ones and twos. Ricky Smile in the morning show. What up, big dog?
1: I'm good, man. You don't know, just a Wednesday home day mix, man. And of course, hit me up on the gram at JAH Lion Sound.
0: JAH Lion Sound. Appreciate you, big dog.
1: My pleasure, man. You don't know.
0: Yes, sir. Big shout out to KD, man. D Scott, all of y'all, man. All the KD bros at the restaurant yesterday at Nikki's West. They had the hamburger steak on Tuesdays, dog. Yeah. Hamburger steak on Tuesdays, mashed potatoes and some green beans and some dinner rolls. So shout out to all D Scott, all the KD bros that was over there. I ran into them eating all the folks, man, that we had a early dinner yesterday. Enjoy sitting there and dining and hugging everybody, running into old friends, man. That was a blessing to my life. Blitz on it. What's up, man? Where you at, man?
2: Well, sitting here listening to y'all on the radio, but y'all sounded good this morning too, so. Y'all been listening to y'all on the radio. Y'all sounded good too, but just want to let you know that right now.
3: Ain't you supposed to be here with us, man? What? Typing hard.
2: Nah, I'm trying to help my I'm having my grandma do her taxes.
0: He got one of them old computers.
4: Taxes, though. It's August.
2: I got a calculator. I'm trying to help her do her taxes. Because she didn't get her...
0: Your grandma get Social Security?
2: My grandma still work. I'm trying to help her and my uncle. My uncle will stay with her.
0: Uncle stay with your grandma?
2: Hey, Shada, can you write off... my uncle told me... He asked me to ask you, can you write off... He had paid his side chick to get her tube tied. Can you write that off?
0: Wait a minute, what?
2: He had paid her side chick to get her tube tied.
4: Not a
2: he trying to sue there's a business expense, cause you got a business. Like you and Brett, y'all got a business. He
0: can
2: trying
0: you do
2: to
0: that?
2: Write that off.
3: Mm-hmm.
2: He paid to get her tube tied.
0: Hmm? Wait a minute, pay to get her tube tied.
4: I mean, it is a medical expense.
2: So she wouldn't get pregnant. Hold on.
3: It technically is a medical expense.
2: Hey, can you write off if we got everything we got from Ronald Sumner? Is that a write off or that's or not a write off?
3: It depends.
0: Hey, Blitzone, what y'all do when Ronald Sumner come to get that furniture that y'all don't pay it every month? What y'all do?
2: We just act like we ain't in the house when they knock on the door. They trying to get this can opener right now. My grandma got an electric can opener. Hold on.
3: They trying to repo the can opener.
2: Yeah, it's an electric one.
0: Hey, what all y'all got in there that y'all haven't paid for?
2: We got a can opener. We got a lamp. That spider lamp would stick out over it. Would you put over the couch in the living room?
0: Yeah, the gold one, right?
2: Yeah, the gold and black. Yeah. We got the gold and black three table set. The coffee table with the two end table. The black lacquer. Yeah, with the little gold tips on it. We got that. We got a rug in the bathroom. Let me see.
4: You rented a bathroom rug?
3: What you paying for?
2: Yeah, the fluffy one. The one which absorbed the water when we stepped out the bathtub. We rented one of them.
0: And what you paying for that?
2: Two shower curtains. Hold on.
0: What y'all paying for that?
3: A month.
2: The shower for the bathroom rug, it's like $13 a week. Let me see. The can opener is $19 a week, and then the air fryer, you know, that's $60 a week.
0: We've been paying on that.
2: 2023.
0: And how long y'all got to pay for all that?
4: Wait a minute.
2: Nah, the most expensive one, that's the air fryer. So the air fryer, we've been paying $63 a week since 2023. Let me see.
0: And so are y'all renting to buy?
2: Yeah, I guess we'll have it paid off. It'll be paid off in December.
3: $9,000.
2: So for March of 2023,
0: what's the total up for all of that?
2: Let me see. March of 2023. What this is? 2026?
1: $9,000 for that ear fryer, B.
4: $9,000.
0: $90,000?
1: No, $9,000 after 3 years.
3: Just for the air fryer?
1: Yeah, for the ear fryer alone.
2: Can we write that off on our test?
0: Oh, no.
3: No, I don't think you write that off, dog.
2: Okay, hold on a minute. Don't hang up. Don't hang up. Hold on.
0: Hello? Hello?
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1: 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This your homeboy Ice Cube. 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
5: We're jammed in the Schuylkill westbound Pashuk Avenue to South Street westbound again. The Boulevard to Gladwin. Take a look at the Vine Expressway westbound. That's jammed as well. 95 to the Schuylkill. A crash down 95 northbound right at Columbus Boulevard. The left lane is blocked and the area jammed. 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Your forecast, mostly sunny with a high of 87 today. Mostly clear tonight, low around 71. Showers for Thursday, maybe a thunderstorm as well. Windy too, with winds gusting to 20 miles per hour and a high 86. It's 64 and clear right now. 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I'm Ed Evans. 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
13: Sexual chocolate. 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
16: That's all the good stuff, right? 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

0: 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Yeah. Sexy chocolate.
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5: Y'all, Rick's Smile Morning Show, 7 minutes after the hour. Gary has the tea and the Kahlua of the day. Gary, good morning to you.
6: Good morning, Ricky. Good morning, America. Good morning to you. It's Wednesday, a beautiful day in the neighborhood. And here's what's happening in celebrity news. I'm sure we all know by now, or heard by now, that we recently lost an American icon, y'all, Dolly Parton. Y'all. Now, they're saying, y'all, that Dolly Parton, TMZ just reported, y'all, that Dolly Parton.
5: Close to the mic. Say what?
6: Oh, TMZ just recently reported that Dolly Parton passed, y'all, from a following brief cancer, I mean, at least brief battle with cancer, which I didn't know that, but they just reported it. Now, they say she was surrounded by loved ones at Vanderbilt Ingram Cancer Center in Nashville. Now, you know, Rick, I mean, and we all talked about it earlier, and, you know, we all basically, we love Dolly Parton. I love Dolly Parton, and, you know, and her music was just amazing. And, you know, I think, you know, a lot of, and everybody, you know, should know about her. So, Ricky, I decided, y'all, that I'm going to teach y'all a little bit about Dolly Parton and tell y'all about some of her songs. So I think we all remember the music and the movie 9 to 5. Y'all hear some of the songs.

0: Yo, now that song, 9 to 5, it was an empowering song for women, especially in the workplace. And they said it was written for the movie 9 to 5. And you know, one of the features that everybody realized and liked about the movie, it was the clicking of her fingernails. Yeah, because, you know, she had to click her nails at work like a typewriter. And so that's when women was doing the 9 to 5 thing. So, you know, she wrote the, at least wrote the song. And I still like that song today. And then next, y'all, we have Jolene. Now, Jolene was a beautiful song.
1: Jolene, Jolene, please don't take him just because you can.
0: Yeah, now, she was writing that song because to a woman, honey, she don't want this woman not to take her man, honey. She was desperate, and she pleaded, honey, that this woman don't take her man. So she wrote the song Jolene. And you do recall that Beyonce rewrote the song. Now, people wonder why she liked that song so much. I mean, was she trying to tell it to somebody or what? But nevertheless, she did Jolene.
2: Oh my
0: and
2: God.
0: Next, yes, and next time we have the song A Coat of Many Colors. Now, I'll freeze them myself.

Well, now that song, it was a personal song about her impoverished childhood, and her mama's made that jacket for her, you know, because she ain't had no money. They had a box of rags on the porch, and her mama took that box of rags and made her a beautiful color. So that's one of my favorites as well. And one of my most favorite songs that Whitney Houston redid for Dolly Parton was I Will Always Love You.

0: My God.
1: And that song,
2: beautiful.
1: Now, she wrote that song. She wrote that as a farewell to her former partner, her business partner, Porter Wagoner. You know, she said that, you know, she was letting him know that, you know, she was leaving and, you know, they were partnering, what have you. But she did say, you know, that she will always love him and she wished him well. And if you listen to that song and listen to the lyrics of it, it's very touching. And, I mean, and they say the song could go either way. It could be a Christian song or, right. You know.
0: And what part of the song got you emotional?
1: Because, you know, when she said that, you know, that she wished him well, they was going to separate or what have you, but go their own way. But she, you know, she always loved him and stuff because he gave her a job. You know, he did well for her. And it was just, if you listen to the lyrics of it, Ricky, she said, yeah. If I should stay, well, would I only be in your way? She said, and if so, I'll go. And I'll let you know that I'll think of you each and every step of the way. She said, and she said, I always love you. I don't want to talk about
3: it. And I hope that you have all.
1: Yeah, and go to Shanala. The cooler one. I got one more. I got another one.
0: Hold on. Gary.
1: Yes.
3: But above all of this, I wish you love.
0: You could just give the cooler to this.
1: And, I mean, listen to this. She said, and I hope life will treat you kind, and I hope that you'll have all that you've ever dreamed of. Oh, and I wish you joy, and I wish you happiness, but above all this, I wish you love. And that's, I mean, it's just beautiful. Well,
0: we're gonna make sure you go to the funeral once we find out who got the body.
1: Please do. I'm for real.
0: No, I'm being serious. I'm sending you up there so you can go and pay your respect because we know you love Dolly Parton. We ain't gonna do Shalala. Just give us the color today of this emotional time.
1: The color today is one of my favorite colors. My color today is Carab. On the high end, you say Carab, and on the low end, just say brown. That's your color for today.
0: What's that mean? Gary.
1: What?
0: When we find out who got the body, we're gonna make sure you got black people. We understand she did, but we want to know who got the body. And we going pay our respect. I'm sorry that you have to deal with that. I had to report that today because she did stand up for black folks. And
1: she sure did.
4: Sure did.
0: All right, man. Y'all give it up for Gary with the T. And it's okay to cry.
5: That's right.
0: Lord have mercy, Jesus. You got everybody driving around nerves bad this morning. It's Wellness Wednesday. We got Dr. MJ Collier is back to answer all of your health questions. Hit us up at 866-9-R-I-C-K-E-Y. Gary, you okay?
1: I'm fine.
0: Whew. More Rick's About the Morning Show coming up.

0: Stop. Everybody stop. Gary, we sorry. Gary.
1: What?
0: We trying to cry.
2: But
0: when you be crying, Gary, it be like you do like you turn into a man when you be reading. Be like,
2: it's the clearing of the throat for me.
0: You start you grunt like somebody on the sideline from the Dallas Cowboys. You go from sissy to man.
2: Yes.
0: You go like, yeah, and Dolly Parton, and when she and Dolly Parton said, I will love.
2: Ricky, he is taking me through too many emotions.
0: And Jolene, we gonna miss Dolly Parton.
2: Oh.
0: And then,
2: oh my gosh. Ricky, I was so emotional until he cleared his throat.
0: And we love Dolly Parton. We love Dolly.
2: Oh my gosh.
0: You see that man go always be, I don't give a damn what you do. That man came out of you.
1: Boy, yes. you started growling.
2: I felt so insensitive because I was so emotional at first, and then I had to move the mic away so I wouldn't laugh.
0: He went from RuPaul to Lawrence Taylor.
1: Whatever.
2: Oh gosh. Gary.
0: Hell no.
1: Oh, man.
0: In the midst of the whole damn show today, in the midst of Dolly. We're going to take it to the funeral. If y'all want to talk to Dolly Carter, y'all call us up at 866-9-R-I-C-K-E-Y. The phone lines are wide open. If you have any medical questions, it's Wellness Wednesday. And Dr. Collier is going to be back to answer all your health questions. Up next, Ricky Smiley.
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13: Let's take a look at the roadways. Here's traffic.
14: We're jammed on the Schuylkill eastbound, the Boulevard Vine Expressway, westbound Plashek to South Street, again the Boulevard to Gladwin. 95 northbound jamming up Girard Avenue to the Vesterhouse Bridge and southbound Cotman to Allegheny. 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
28: 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Every Wednesday, it is Wellness Wednesday. We got the one and only Dr. MJ Collier in the building, and he's here to help us stay healthy. Dr. Collier, good morning. Happy to have you.
29: Good morning, Ricky Smiley. Thank you so much for having me. It is a pleasure, as always. Good morning, Rock T, Special K, Gary with the T, Alfredas, and the Brat. And Ricky, thank you for the opportunity to bring healthcare information to the listeners of the Ricky Smiley Morning Show. So, Ricky, you know, we are focusing always on the health of African-American people and try to give some emphasis to that of African-American men, always disproportionately affected by various disease states. And so there is a process called Healthy People. It started in 2010, I think. And the next guy guidelines are Healthy People 2030. And the objective of Healthy People 2030 basically is to do things to optimize people's health, particularly people of color, because of the disparities in healthcare. So one of the things that is going to be focusing on this time between now and 2030 are the social determinants of health, because we know we always talk about genetic predispositions and why African Americans and other people of color disproportionately affected by disease states. Well, now there's an entire science based on the social determinants of health. And this basically means the conditions in the environments where people are born, live, learn, work, play, worship, and at the age that affects a wide range of health function and quality of life outcomes and risk. Basically, in the Atlanta area, there's health disparities in various zip codes depending upon whether you live above the I-20 perimeter or below the I-20. So, you know, health access, things like food deserts, all of these are things that over time can affect a person's health. And oftentimes, it's not necessarily people that are undereducated. You can have a good education, but if you live in a certain zip code, your lifespan will be shorter because of that one choice that you made, that you wanted to live on the south side of town or whatever. So they're going to be addressing those social determinants of health, Healthy People 2030, and that's something that we're going to be talking about as more information comes available. And so, Ricky, one of the things that's going to happen this weekend, Saturday, August 29th, the Sisters of Alpha Kappa Alpha Sorority Incorporated will host the Champion Impact Moment. This is in Atlanta. It's a citywide day of service and celebration in Atlanta. It's going to be at the Georgia International Convention Center. And this free event starts at 9 a.m. and goes to 12, and it's focusing on health, education, and family support. Myself and Brothers of Alpha Phi Alpha Fraternity Incorporated, Rho Phi Lambda Chapter, will be presenting a forum focusing on men's health. And we have a segment, Ricky, called, you know, Alpha's are ice cold. We have a forum called Cold Conversations. And this is going to be about men's physical and mental health, letting men know that taking care of themselves, that it's going to be, it's safe to do so, and that it's not, you're not weak if you decide you want to, you know, get counseling and things like that. So right. There you have it, Ricky.
28: All right, let's go to the phones. You're on with Dr. Collier. Good morning.
0: I have a stabbing pain between my shoulder and my joint, and it seems like it's internal, so I wanted to know, is that something that I should seek medical attention for, or simply just take some meds, or if you can tell me what it is?
29: Okay, oftentimes from what you're describing, it can be gas. And so an antacid such as a Pepcid can give you relief. Try something like Mylanta or Maalox. If that does not, just take a standard anti-inflammatory such as Motrin, Advil, or Aleve to see if you can get some relief. If you have a history of injury, stretching, heavy lifting, you felt a pop or a pull, it might need to be further evaluated. Or if you don't get relief from those simple things, then it definitely, pain is always an indication that something is not right. Pain tells you I need to be evaluated. And, you know, don't minimize that. You go into the physician's office, and that's the first thing you talk about, that I'm having this pain, how long it's been going on, can you relate it to an activity or an injury that could have happened or not. And oftentimes, if it's spontaneous, it definitely needs to be evaluated and possibly some imaging such as a CT scan or an MRI.
28: All right, you're on with Dr. Collier. Good morning.
1: I recently started taking blood pressure medicine like last year, and it's starting to affect my performance in bed. So I want to know, what can I do to reverse that?
29: Okay, treating hypertension, particularly in men of color, African American men, is requires some great understanding of medications that can negatively impact your ability to get and maintain an erection, or you know, the choices that can be made to treat that blood pressure. Dr. Kaya not only never puts anybody on those types of medications, I always sometimes try to give you some medications that can enhance that function. The class of drugs that I like to use are called angiotensin receptor blockers, or ARBs. What they do is block the effect of a hormone that makes your blood pressure go up under stress. When that hormone isn't present, the medications literally don't do anything. thing. So they have zero side effects unless you're allergic to the product proper, which about 2% of people can be. So those help tremendously. And then vasodilators such as verapamil or amlodipine cause the blood vessels to increase in size because the mechanism of erection is one of blood flow. You get more blood flow going into that area, so you have a better response, longer, harder erections. So those are the two classes of drugs that I oftentimes will put patients on. It is unusual to not get good control with those, but then also look at other disease states like diabetes that can negatively impact that. And then it also could be a function of aging and low testosterone, because if you were on the medication for over a year and not having a problem with it, there's really no reason for you to start having a problem with it now.
2: Yeah, and big dog, when you get back right, stir it like coffee. Stir it like
29: coffee. Stir that coffee.
2: Lipo
29: tea. Lipo
2: tea. Dr. Carly, let them know how you can be reached.
29: Okay, Ricky Smiley, tonight, YouTube Live, Facebook Live, Instagram Live, and now TikTok Live. 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All right, Ricky, stay. 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

0: Show Ain't No Limit and Cash Money Records are going on tour together. And listen, we got your chance to win some cash money and a flyaway to see the concert live in Florida. That's right, so make sure y'all check this out. Listen, we're going to play a snippet of either a Cash Money or a No Limit Records song. And if you can finish the lyrics, you win $250 cash. And you are qualified for the grand prize. A flyaway to Sunrise, Florida to see the tour live, airfare, hotel, and $1,000 cash. All right, let's see who we can get today. See if you know today's lyrics. Rick and Smiley Morning Show. Good morning. Who is this?
1: Dominique,
0: where you calling from?
1: Charleston, South Carolina.
0: Hey! All right, we're about to play Finish the Lyric. Are you ready to play?
1: I'm ready.
0: All right, here's the song of the day.
1: Call me Big Mama, want you back that thing up. Oh, who is you playing with? Back that thing up. I know you can't stand it. Sick Mandy, Don Landy,
0: hey.
1: See you drop in the
0: we're going to let you make it. Okay, all right.
2: Hey. She said, call me Big Mama. She put it to herself. Right. Congratulations. Right. You just won $250 cash, and you qualify for the grand prize. A flyaway to Florida to check out the concert, airfare, hotel, and $1,000.
0: That is.
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16: 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Brigantine, I'm talking to you. Atlantic City, this is No Gambler.
17: Yo soy Christopher Sánchez. Síganme a Gary Valvera en el Boulevard.
18: Right, Birds Coach Nick?
19: This is Coach Sirianni. Is Barbera the best?
18: Boy, I guess.
6: Let's take a look at the roadways. Here's traffic.
7: We have a crash on the Boulevard southbound at Fox Street. The right lane is blocked. It's jammed from 9th Street. We're jammed on the Schuylkill eastbound. The Boulevard to the Vine Expressway westbound. Pashek to South Street westbound again. The Boulevard to Gladwin. 95 northbound is jammed. Columbus Boulevard to the Vine Expressway. And southbound at the Betsy Ross Bridge, we have a disabled vehicle. The right lane is blocked. It's back up from Common. Another crash on 95 south on the 420. Left lane is blocked there. 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Your forecast, mostly sunny with a high of 87 today. Mostly clear tonight, low around 71. Showers for Thursday, maybe a thunderstorm. Windy as well, the high 86. It's 67 and sunny right now. 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Gotta have a Wawa. I'm Ed Emmons. I'm back to the Ricky Smiley Morning Show on the Real Sound of Philadelphia, Classics 107.9.
6: WPPZ, Pensauken, Philadelphia. 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It's Middays with Shayla. 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

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It's Classics 107.9. Welcome to Middays with Shayla. I missed you, but you were in real good hands. Thanks to Bent Rock, Derek Sampson, H. Vidal, Three the Hard Way, holding me down. Now I'm back from Italy and Greece. Got so much to tell you, but Babyface, well, he got some things he got on his mind.

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0: 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Thank you so much for being here to partake in it. I am Shayla, and I am fresh from vacation. Yes, went to a cruise from Athens, Greece to Venice, Italy, spent some extra time in Italy, but I went to Santorini, fell in love with it, and probably because of that flowy dress photo shoot. I don't know if you follow me on Middays with Shayla, but if you don't, you need to, okay? Middays with Shayla on the gram, so you can see some of those beautiful pictures we took in those big flowy dresses, and I'll tell you more about how you can be a part of that photo shoot if you're headed to Santorini. We'll also talk about those naked men in that very first Olympiad. Never knew that. We'll talk all about that, but first, we got to touch on the news, and I'm saddened to report that Dolly Parton has died at the age of 80 following a brief battle with cancer. According to her family and representative, she had recently canceled several appearances because of health concerns and had been admitted to Vanderbilt Ingram Cancer Center in Nashville. Her health issues came after the loss of her husband, who died in March of last year after more than 60 years together. Known as the Queen of Country, Dolly Parton built a remarkable career that stretched far beyond music. Don't know if you know, but she started out as a songwriter. She became a superstar with classics like Jolene that you've heard Beyonce do, maybe. And she did 9 to 5. Actually, the Empire State Building was lit up in pink yesterday to honor her at 9 to 5 p.m. She also became a successful actress, starring alongside Jane Fonda and Lily Tomlin in 9 to 5, and later expanded her empire by becoming part owner of the Tennessee theme park that became known as Dollywood. Her legacy also includes extraordinary philanthropy. Her Imagination Library, launched in 1995, she's distributed more than 300 million free books to children around the world. And perhaps the best way to remember Dolly is through her own words. She said, "The older I get, the more I realize how lucky I've been." She leaves behind not just songs and movies, but a legacy of joy and generosity and literacy and just giving back that reached generations, and she will be missed. Dolly Parton has passed away at the age of 80. Our condolences going out to her family, her friends, and her fans, who are just like family and feel like she is to them as well. We will miss her. We'll take a break and come back with more on Classics.
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It's Middays with Shayla, who will give you an opportunity to get in there for the night of Motown at the City Winery. And speaking of Motown, it's Classics 107.9 with Marvin.

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A little later on, we'll hear from a Black-owned business doing wonderful things in our community. And if you are a Black-owned business, then we are speaking to you, entrepreneurs, business owners, Urban One, and the National Urban League want to put your business in the spotlight. 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

Classics 107.9, it's Middays with Shayla. Yes, let's cool out with Mary J. Blige and talking about her life. Actually, that's what she did in talking to Michelle Obama and Craig Robinson on their podcast called the IMO Podcast. She talks about her choice not to have children. You know, a lot of times around a certain age, everybody's talking about when you have a baby, don't you want children? She'll address that today inside of Run That Back in a matter of minutes right here on Classics 107.9.

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1: Yes, let's run it back with Mary J. Blige, who had the opportunity to speak to Michelle Obama and her brother Craig in their podcast, IMO. And they talked about why Mary chose not to be a mother. And they also talked about, you know, sitting around trying to be chosen by a man.
2: Well, there's just so much focus on for women finding a man, you know.
3: Yeah, females. It's our dream, you know, to be rescued
2: Or to be chosen.
3: Yeah, to be chosen.
2: To be chosen. You know, and so we're always working on us, not for us, but to be chosen.
3: And that's where we mess up at.
2: Mm-hmm.
3: So many years, you're working on yourself to be chosen by someone else. I'm working on myself to be chosen by me.
2: Mm-hmm.
3: Like, it's all about me right now.
2: Yeah.
3: And it's going to continue to be. And this is work every single day.
2: Mm-hmm.
3: I got to make sure that I can sleep at night before I can, you know,
2: sleep with somebody.
3: Exactly. Mm-hmm. I said a lot of things when I was younger.
4: Mm-hmm.
2: Mm-hmm.
3: Because I didn't want to have kids. You know, I saw a lot of people struggling. I saw a lot of, you know, my family members needing babysitters and, you know, them not having a choice, you know, no freedom. So when you're younger, those are the choices you make.
2: Right.
3: I don't want any kids. But then when you get older, you start to see how valuable their teenagers are to them.
2: Mm-hmm.
3: Their kids are to them.
2: Mm-hmm.
3: You know? So now it's like, oh, man. But at the same time, it's like,
1: maybe not. And, you know, Michelle Obama responded with something that deserves to be heard by women on both sides of this conversation. Motherhood isn't what makes you whole. That's what she said. A child shouldn't be given the job of completing you or healing you or filling whatever might be missing inside of you. That's where the pressure needs to end. We can celebrate the woman who always dreamed of hearing somebody call her mommy. We can celebrate the woman who struggled to become a mother and finally did. And we can also just as strongly respect the woman who looked at motherhood and said, that's not the life I choose for myself. Remember, we run that back Monday through Friday, 10 a.m. and 1 p.m. right here on Classics with Shayla.
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Good morning, I am Shayla. Hip Hop Hooray. Oh, I don't know if you heard the name Karen Atiya. She's a black woman, a longtime opinion columnist at the Washington Post. And guess what? She's getting her job back after an independent arbitrator ruled that the newspaper wrongfully fired her last year, one day after Charlie Kirk was fatally shot at a Utah college campus. What she did was she made a statement, and I quote, "Part of what keeps America so violent is the insistence that people perform care, empty goodness, and absolution for white men who espouse hatred and violence." So then the Washington Post fired her, stating that that was gross misconduct, claiming that she violated the company's social media policy, and an arbitrator found different, that she had not engaged in any gross misconduct and gave her her job back. Kudos to Ms.

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1: Yes, today we are talking to Yara of Juice Capital.
2: Thank you. Thank you for having me.
1: You're so welcome. You know, there are various reasons that we hear that people start juicing. I want to know what made you start wanting to juice.
2: Oh, well, I had a hairdresser. Her name was Anna Key, and she would juice every year, January and February. Mm-hmm. No food. And I would just see her blessings. Like, she would say, I'm going to do Beyonce's hair. I'm going to do such and such hair. And it came true. She didn't do Beyonce's hair, but she did Kelly Rowland's hair. She's done so many Tika Sumner. She did so many. And I was like, oh, wow. I want to do that. So I did the juicing, and I lost weight, and I got energy. I was able to open up my store, you know, save up money, also help heal a couple people with high blood pressure, diabetes, IBS.

0: So you saved money because you didn't have to buy food.
1: No, I saved, right, exactly. My girlfriend, one of my friends, she would say, you just eat air. And I said, no, I like juices. I love the juice, though, yeah.
0: What juice blend is the most popular?
1: Right now, they love the Shalom. And the Shalom is blue spirulina, agave, lemon, and water. And that's and we have another one that a lot of people love is the Red Delicious, and that's watermelon, beets, strawberry, lemon, apple, and ginger.
0: Would you recommend that for fasting, or what do you need to have? Because I would think that you would have to have a protein in there if you're just juicing alone.
1: Just skip the middleman, which is the cow, the chicken, you know, because they eat the greens from the earth, and that's their protein, you know. So you can get your protein from your greens, because we have juices that have like kale in there, but mm-hmm. we also sell our own homemade protein at the store. So we make it at the store if people are interested in protein. But yeah, I never really met anyone that had like a protein deficiency, so that wasn't ever really the problem with juicing.
0: Okay.
1: But it was just like it really works. For people who need to lose weight, who need to change their eating habits, a reset is very important. I tell everyone, when you get an oil change in your car,
0: right.
1: do one for your body.
0: Where is your store located?
1: Okay, well, so we have two locations. One is in Blackwood, New Jersey, off of Blackwood Clemenson Road. So it's 1031 Little Gloucester Road, Blackwood, New Jersey. And our Voorhees location, which is in the Echelon Fitness Center, and that is 1160 Whitehorse Road in Voorhees, New Jersey.
0: We're talking to Yara of Juice Capital, and in part two of Side Hustle Wednesdays at 1240, she's going to tell us what motivated her when she was in those valleys where she was getting denied loans. And she's also going to tell us what's in her book, So You Think You Can Juice. All of that coming up at 1240 right here on Classics 107.9.
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12: Last year, I had back pain radiating down my right leg. 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

Oh, One Voyage Cruise. That's Keith Sweat. He's going to be on board along with King George and 803 Fresh. You know, that Southern Soul stuff. You can join Ricky Smiley for six incredible nights just by going to onevoyagecruise.com or simply calling 214-495-1963. I'm telling you, honey. I went on vacation, came back. I have forgotten every password. Did that ever happen to you? I am in here searching for passwords, struggling. I ain't never gonna get these passwords right today.

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Good morning, I am Shayla, and I'm about to make you happy, especially if you wanted to go to the night of Motown at the City Winery. I've got a little song here that I'm going to play a little piece of it for you, and you just have to tell me the name of the group. Now, I will tell you this, that the lead singer of this group was signed to Motown later on, but he did lead for this group on this song. Name the song and name the artist.

0: have it. Name the song and name the artist, all right? The group. And once again, the lead singer ended up getting signed with Motown. And he's also on the One Voyage Cruise, all right? So give me a call, 610-538-1131. Tell me the name of that group and that song, and you've got tickets for a night of Motown at the City Winery. Compliments of classics.
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9: 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Atlantic City, this is no gamble.
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13: Absolutely, Lady B. So after you call 911 and you get the police responding to the scene so that they can write up a report for you, the next thing that you want to do is call us so that we can get started on things. 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We've already got it taken care of. That evidence is going to get picked up and cleaned up really fast. Any sort of debris that's on the scene, any sort of tire marks, they get washed away. Video evidence, surveillance footage that may be nearby and has captured the wreck, that gets written over. And so the faster you call us, the faster we can help preserve that evidence and win your case.
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15: This is the Daily Play with Joy Taylor. Two AFC contenders swap players in a pick to fill a need this week, and it could change one or both teams' seasons. The New England Patriots sent wide receiver Kayshon Boutte to the Texans for second-year safety Jalen Reed and a 2028 seventh-round pick. The Texans were in desperate need of a wideout after projected receiver 2 Jaden Higgins went out for the year with a knee injury. Boutte has been a solid performer for the Patriots, but their wide receiver room filled up pretty quickly with acquisitions of A.J. Brown and Romeo Doubs this offseason, so the Patriots were able to add some depth and draft capital in exchange for a player they likely would have had to cut anyway. And Houston, on the other hand, will feel like their season is back on track with this addition. And number one wideout, Nico Collins, has to feel good getting some extra talent in the receiver room. C.J. Stroud gets a new, much-needed weapon, and the Texans are back on the hunt for a Super Bowl run. For more on this and other top stories of the day, tune into The Daily Play with Joy Taylor at UrbanOnePodcast.com or wherever you get your podcasts.
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0: you know about water ice, a pretzel, and a peach tea? 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

0: 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I know you missed it. It's Shayla's Trivia Time, and I need to know the name of this group and this song. And remember, the lead singer of this group is going to be aboard the One Voyage cruise, and he was also signed to Motown. Tell me the name of the group and the song.
1: Don't say goodbye, say goodnight.
0: All right, name the song and the artist.
2: It's Let's Street. Before I let you go.
0: Yes!
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0: That's right, Dave Hollister, who was signed to Motown, which means that you'll probably get to hear one of his songs at a night of Motown, which is going to be at the City Winery November 2nd. What's your name?
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2: 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I want you back.
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Compliments of Classics 107.9. I am Shayla, and there's an opportunity for all you Side Hustle Wednesday Black-owned businesses. That's right. If you own a business, you're an entrepreneur, business owners, Urban One and National Urban League want to put your business in the spotlight. 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And speaking of the One Voyage Cruise, here's another artist who's going to be aboard.

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We salute the 90s inside the Wednesday edition of the Midday Cafe right here on Classics 107.9, the real sound of Philadelphia with me, the heavy hitter, Bent Rock. Welcome back, Shayla. Okay, we do everything 90s. That means I'm going to have some Usher, some Chucky Booker, some TLC. We'll do, we're going to spread some love, some intro. But right now, MJB, as we hold it down 90 style, Midday Cafe style, Wednesday style on Classics 107.9.

0: Wednesday edition comes to a close as we salute the 90s every Wednesday on Classics 107.9, the real sound of Philadelphia with me, the heavy hitter, Bent Rock. My time is done. Don't forget, tomorrow we take it way back on a Take It Back Thursday. Always holler at me at DJ Bent Rock on the IG, Bent Rock on Facebook. Hang around. Shayla's got more of Philly's Classic R&B coming up next for your Wednesday afternoon on Classics 107.9.
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Classics 107.9, The Sound of Philadelphia. It's Middays with Shayla, and coming up at 2 o'clock, Lady B has tickets to see Breakwater. They're going to be live at City Winery. But I was telling you about my vacation, and one of my vacation dreams finally came true in Santorini. I got to do one of those fabulous flowy dress photo shoots, the ones with what looks like a 50-foot train magically blowing in the wind with beautiful Santorini as the backdrop. Well, let me tell you something. There was no fan. It was a girl standing there grabbing the end of that dress and flailing it in the air over and over for 2 hours. Her hands had to be tired. All this time, I thought Beyonce's wind machine was hiding somewhere. Want to see how the pictures turned out? Check out the dresses and the photo shoot on Instagram at Middays with Shayla or Classics Philly.

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Who knew ice-cold drinks could be so fire? 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
1: We're talking to Yara from the Juice Capital, and you talked about earlier that you saved all your money and there were even times you were denied loans. How did you stay motivated?
2: I learned a lot, too. First, don't rush and get an LLC. You know, that was one of my mistakes. I rushed and got an LLC when I had no one working underneath of me. You know, so I tell people, start with sole proprietorship, you know, so because soon as you get an LLC, they start taxing you, you know,
1: right.
2: They want their money, mm-hmm. you know, but what motivated me was my kitchen was my sanctuary. And I was before I became an author, because I'm also an author mm-hmm. of a book called So You Think You Can Juice.
1: Right.
2: And it's on Amazon. I used every fruit and vegetable that was in the produce junction, and I was able to like mix everything together, see which one works together, which one is more powerful than the other, and I was able to blend. And that was just, you know, I would listen to my gospels, I would listen to, you know, a pastor that I love, and just juice. And then, you know, when people started to heal from it and started to lose weight from it, I mean, it motivated me even more. So I went on Craigslist and I found a location. It was only $1,350. So I was like, you know what? I'm just going to go. I already saved up to $30,000.
1: You got your store. And then what did you put in the book?
2: It has like, you know, it has the recipes. Each recipe has the benefits. And it tells you exactly, you know, how many fruits and how many vegetables within the juice. It also gives you a journal at the end if you wanted to do a 30-day fast or a 30-day cleanse.
1: Uh-huh.
2: So that you can, so if you decided to do it again, you can see what happens, you know,
1: right.
2: what's the side effects to it, you know, what's the good, bad, and ugly. And it also has stories on, like, I helped a lady who had fertility issues, you know, it has her story. I had helped a man who had liver, and he was about to go to dialysis. And he was like, nope, I'm going to juice. So he juiced from, like, April to November, and he didn't have to do the dialysis, and I hadn't seen him in probably over 3 years.
1: All right, so the book is called So You Think You Can Juice. It's on Amazon. 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Anything else?
2: No, that's it.
1: 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Thank you for taking the time to talk to us today, Yara.
2: Thank you for having me.
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365 days of the year. That's how long and how hard the City Council President Kenyatta Johnson is working for you and your community. Now, it's time for Community Appreciation Day. I know you heard all about it, but I'm here to remind you once again. 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
1: Yes, let's run it back with Mary J. Blige, who had the opportunity to speak to Michelle Obama and her brother Craig in their podcast, IMO. And they talked about why Mary chose not to be a mother. And they also talked about, you know, sitting around trying to be chosen by a man.
2: Well, there's just so much focus on for women finding a man, you know.
3: Yeah, females. It's our dream, you know, to be rescued
2: Or to be chosen.
3: Yeah, to be chosen.
2: To be chosen. You know, and so we're always working on us, not for us, but to be chosen.
3: And that's where we mess up at.
2: Mm-hmm.
3: So many years, you're working on yourself to be chosen by someone else. I'm working on myself to be chosen by me.
2: Mm-hmm.
3: Like, it's all about me right now.
2: Yeah.
3: And it's going to continue to be. And this is work every single day.
2: Mm-hmm.
3: I got to make sure that I can sleep at night before I can, you know,
2: sleep with somebody.
3: Exactly. Mm-hmm. I said a lot of things when I was younger.
4: Mm-hmm.
3: Because I didn't want to tear kids from, you know, I saw a lot of people struggling. I saw a lot of, you know, my family members needing babysitters and, you know, them not having a choice, you know, no freedom. So when you're younger, you those are the choices you make.
4: Right.
3: I don't want any kids. But then when you get older, you start to see how valuable their teenagers are to them.
2: Mm-hmm.
3: Their kids are to them.
2: Mm-hmm.
3: You know? So now it's like, oh, man. But at the same time, it's like,
1: maybe not. And, you know, Michelle Obama responded with something that deserves to be heard by women on both sides of this conversation. Motherhood isn't what makes you whole. That's what she said. A child shouldn't be given the job of completing you or healing you or filling whatever might be missing inside of you. That's where the pressure needs to end. We can celebrate the woman who always dreamed of hearing somebody call her mommy. We can celebrate the woman who struggled to become a mother and finally did. And we can also just as strongly respect the woman who looked at motherhood and said, that's not the life I choose for myself. Remember, we run that back Monday through Friday, 10 a.m. and 1 p.m. right here on Classics with Shayla.
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You know what today is? It's National Get Checked Day. That means get your mammogram. I just had mine done with the extra sonogram piece added for $40, and everything looks great. Ah, glad to report that. And I would love to do the same for you, so make sure you get checked, all right? It's also National Dog Day. Ah, you can go to Middays with Shayla and see my puppy.

Meet the Red Bull Dragonberry Energizer. It's one of the many new drinks out now. Who knew ice-cold drinks could be so fire? Try them all, only at McDonald's.

0: to laugh. Classics 107.9 Middays with Shayla. Thank you so much for joining me today. We'll do it all over again tomorrow, God willing, right here on Classics at 9 a.m. But coming up next, the Lady B Show and free tickets to see Breakwater when they come to City Winery. So keep it right where you got it. Today's Sisterly Kiss, which is a progressive thought for the day, is inspired by the conversation that Mary had with Michelle Obama and talking about why she chose not to be a mother. And I think, like I said earlier, we can celebrate the women who always dreamed of hearing somebody call her mommy. We can celebrate the woman who struggled to become a mother and finally did. But we can also celebrate and strongly respect the woman who looked at motherhood and said, that's not the life I choose for myself. Because women create in so many different ways. Some give birth to children. Some give birth to businesses, music, movements, ideas, communities, and legacies. And plenty do both. So motherhood can be a beautiful part of a woman's story, but it doesn't have to be the title of every woman's story for her life to be complete. I love you for listening. We'll do it again tomorrow right here on Classics 107.9. 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

0: up, you make me want to squish you. What is wrong with them, Touch? Oh, it ain't nothing like the rump shaker.
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0: It's Classics 107.9. It's Woosah Wednesday, Touchy.
1: Yes, it is.
0: And it's also Women's Equality Day. Shout out to my sisters out there. And we still ain't equal. Still got work to do.
1: Salute to y'all.
0: But it is the anniversary of the 19th Amendment when we got the right to vote. So
1: okay,
0: there's that, Touch.
1: It is.
0: Woosah Wednesday. We're going to sound off today. I haven't been to work more than an hour, and people are already getting on my last nerve.
1: Yeah, yeah.
0: We'll talk about that later.
1: She came in with the Rams.
0: I'm just saying. Crazy news, culture catch up, all the old school you can handle for a Wednesday.
1: Plus, we got Breakwater tickets inside the basement party as
0: and
1: well.
0: Virgo season is starting.

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We see you. We're the real sound of Philadelphia. 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I always wanted a girl.

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0: that would be a crazy pickup line. Come here, girl. I want to sex you up. Like, what? What?
1: Sound like something an old pimp would say.
0: Okay. As he's handing you his card. Oh, my God. 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
2: SWV, okay.
0: Yeah. I start getting hyped about it. I freed up my calendar. I will be there.
2: Oh, dope. Okay.
0: I got to see it.
2: Good stuff.
0: And my other sisters are hitting the stage, too. Like our girl Ash. Desi's going to be there.
2: All right. What up, Desi?
0: It's going to be a good time in South Philly this Saturday. And the weather is supposed to be picture perfect.
2: Okay.
0: That's what I'm talking about.
2: Right now.
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10: 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I'm Dean Weitzman, my Philly lawyer. 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

0: We're going to send that one out to our sister Shayla in the midday. She's back from vacay.
1: Nice.
0: She's been traveling the world. She's so worldly. I love her. Shayla's back.
2: Welcome back, Shayla.
0: Yeah, welcome back, sis. All right, culture catch-up coming up.
2: What are we talking about?
0: We're talking about Snoop's upcoming biopic.
2: For shizzle bizzle.
0: I knew you were going to say it.
2: Of course.
0: And believe it or not, Lil' Kim is celebrating a 30th anniversary.
2: Oh, word.
0: Word up.
2: Nice.
0: And my girl Issa Rae is coming back to HBO.
2: Right now.
0: Culture catch-up coming up in a few in the meantime. Yeah. Nat's baby girl, Natalie. And this will be...
2: Everybody get the bobbin at your desk.

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2: So the cast for Snoop Dogg's biopic, y'all, is coming together. Euphoria star Algie Smith will be playing the role of Warren G. Jonathan Davis is going to take on the role of Snoop. The movie also features Miles Bullock, who plays Dr. Dre, Cameron Jones as Tupac, and Lauren London as Snoop's mom.
3: Wow. Oh, I love her.
2: Yeah.
3: Yeah. This is going to follow Snoop's rise during the 90s hip-hop era, so you know it's going to be dope.
2: Oh, absolutely.
3: Can't wait to see that.
2: Filming is expected to begin next month in L.A.
3: This is going to be so dope.
1: For sure. I can't wait to see Lauren London take on that role. It's been a minute for her.
3: It has been.
1: So Lil' Kim is taking it back to hardcore, and she's doing it big in Brooklyn. She's celebrating the 30th anniversary of her debut album with the special hometown show called Hardcore Symphony. It's going down on November 19th at King's Theater. Kim will perform classics like Crush on You, No Time, and Big Mama Thing with an all-black live orchestra, giving the album that launched her solo career a whole new sound.
2: Oh, wow.
3: I am not ready for Lil' Kim in the orchestra. I'm sorry. Can I just raise my hand and say that? What?
1: I think it's going to give Jeezy. You know how Jeezy is doing his...
2: Yes, his residency exactly. Right now in Vegas. Yes.
1: Exactly. I think it's going to be dope.
2: Yeah, it's a lot of artists doing that right now.
3: You know, I'm a big fan of hip-hop and live music, but Lil' Kim and the orchestra, that part, is going to be interesting.
2: Very. It's gonna be. Yeah. But it's going to sound good, though.
1: Yes.
3: All right, and some good news, because I am definitely an Insecure fan. Issa Rae is coming back to HBO, y'all. It's a new comedy series centered around a 30-year-old barber and an aspiring sports manager helping his best friend navigate his rising boxing career in Vegas.
2: Oh, wow.
3: I love me some Issa Rae. Good luck to her. And that, ladies and gentlemen, is today's Culture Catch-Up, brought to you by PA Health and Wellness and WellCare. 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
0: Right, Birds, Coach Nick?
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0: You know what, Chuck? You know, you're always teasing me about doing my New Edition steps.
1: Yes.
0: But back in the day, groups like the OJs and the Whispers, oh, they had steps too. That's where the young boys got it from. Mm. I was just doing I Love My Music steps. What? Oh, I was getting it in. It's Classic 107.9. Speaking of loving that Philly music, it's going down September the 3rd.
2: Yes.
0: At the Dell Music Center. It's a salute to Gamble and Huff and Tom Bell. All that great music that came off of Broad Street.
1: Okay.
0: Guess who's in the house?
1: Who?
0: The Spinners, the Blue Notes, the Delphonics, the Stylistics featuring Russell Tompkins.
2: Nice.
0: Gene Karn, Auntie Jean is in the building.
2: Auntie Jean.
0: The 3 Degrees. Cal Riddick's going to do a tribute to Phyllis Hyman. And Damon Williams is going to do his best Billy Paul.
2: Wow.
0: That's fire.
2: Nice.
0: That's Philly fire right there.
1: Yeah, that's Philly fire right there.
0: That's a mouthful. Classics 107.9. Got more of your favorites on the way. And of course, 2 days.
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3: Time to take a break for prayer. Today, dear God, we pray for improved spiritual vision. We seek to be empowered to see the best in people, even when they are showing us their worst. We seek to feel the God-given love embedded in all of us, even when others may be showing us meanness and disregard. We seek to possess heightened discernment so that we can recognize lies, deceptions, and falsehoods, even when they are dressed up in exciting and attractive packaging. We seek to be able to recognize when our assistance is needed, even when no word may have been spoken. And we ask you, dear God, to love and direct our steps, guide and protect our very existence during these times of change and uncertainty. Please, dear God, improve our spiritual vision. Amen and hallelujah.
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1: What are we talking about?
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1: Oh.
0: The traveling nanas. They're okay. So cute. And ruh-roh, a dog is turning on its owner.
1: Oh, no. Oh, boy.
0: Just get ready to get y'all laugh on Crazy News in 10. 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
2: Happy Woosah Wednesday.
3: Happy hump day.
4: What up, though? Happy hump day, ladies and gentlemen. So an Arlington, Virginia woman is a happy camper today because she won $1.7 million on the Virginia's Monopoly Super Spin game. And get this, y'all. She did this online while she was at lunch. Why are we calling her she? Because she chooses not to reveal her identity.
3: I
4: and
3: know
4: I'm
3: that's
4: not
3: right.
4: mad at her.
2: Okay, I ain't telling nobody. But yeah, she's a happy camper.
4: Right?
2: You hit on your lunch break. You going back to work?
4: Hell no. For 1.7?
2: I'd be like, I don't know what I ate at lunch, but I don't feel too good. I'm going home, take a nap. And that's never coming back.
3: Right.
2: All right, Todd, what you got?
3: Well, speaking of living your best life, meet Ellie Hamby and Sandy Hazelip, two 85-year-old best friends from Texas, better known as the Traveling Nanas. These ladies have visited more than 50 countries across all 7 continents after kicking off their big around-the-world adventure when they turned 80 years old. They've seen the Northern Lights, sailed the Amazon, and ridden the Trans-Siberian Railway. At 85, they are outside.
2: At 85, outside. Not for the island hopping, but continent hopping. Really, ladies?
4: Damn.
2: That is so dope.
3: Goals.
2: Okay, hashtag goals. Wow. All right, me and Touch have been laughing at this story since we got here today because it's so damn funny. But a 41-year-old man, Charles Foy, took off from the police on an illegal e-scooter while he was walking his dogs. What happens? One of his labs couldn't keep up and got left behind, which turned out to be a pretty dumb mistake on Charles's part.
4: Dumb.
2: An officer approaches the dog, and that loyal little lab proceeded to lead the cops straight back to its owner's house, where he was hiding in the attic insulation.
4: Looks like he'll be getting a job at the K-9 unit.
2: Okay. 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

0: Oh, I guess the owner say, now who's going to feed your little dumb ass?
1: The cops will.
0: Oh, my God. 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
1: Right, Riff, right, Rofford Fur.
0: Oh, is it a female dog? 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
1: You know what?
0: I've got so many more things to say. I'll be here till Thursday, y'all. And that, ladies and gentlemen, is today's crazy news. Y'all know for a fact we can't make this nonsense up.
1: At all.
0: 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Checking on traffic, paying a few bills. We'll be right back.
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4: 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Platte Bridge eastbound between 95 and the upside. Broken down vehicle in the right lane, getting heavy through there. Heavy on 95 southbound, 420 to 320. 95 northbound jams by an expressway to Allegheny Avenue. Watch for delays on 76 westbound University Avenue to the Vine Expressway and the Boulevard out to Belmont Avenue. Vine is heavy eastbound, 76 to Broad Street and the Boulevard. That's backing up northbound, 76 on out to Broad Street. 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
1: Right?
0: One of my favorites, Mint Condition, Breaking My Heart. It's Classics 107.9. Yeah. So you know the OIC was birthed over 60 years ago, Touch.
1: Mm-hmm.
0: Yeah, so I'm real happy that Sheila Ireland and our very own Deja Wasia from the OIC are stopping by. It's time for their annual block party.
1: Oh, nice.
0: Lots of fun, lots of music, lots of information. Stay tuned for the details.

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3: 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How are you, ma'am?
4: I am very good.
3: And this one over here is claiming that she's not going to speak today, but I taught her better.
4: Amen.
3: My very own former producer, now she's with the OIC, Deja Wasia is in the building.
5: Hey, B-Nation.
3: Once again, I don't believe the year went that fast. It's time for the 4th annual Alumni and Community Block Party.
4: Mm-hmm.
3: September the 4th. Tell me all about it, Sheila.
4: So we're excited. This is our 4th annual Alumni and Community Block Party on September 4th from 3 to 7. Right out back of OIC, North Watts and Girard is the entrance for it. And it's our pleasure to have this real celebration of alumni, our neighbors, community, North Philadelphia community in particular. And we'll have food, music, community resources, and it has a purpose behind it. OIC has always been about connecting people to opportunity, and the block party gives us a chance to do it in a fun and welcoming way as we invite the North Philadelphia community to celebrate 60 years plus of OIC.
3: You know, talk heavy, 60 years plus.
4: Mm-hmm.
3: You guys have been doing this amazing work. Applaud you.
4: Yeah.
3: That is amazing.
4: Mm-hmm.
3: It is truly amazing, and what a rich history.
4: Yeah, yes. And he, you know, Reverend Dr. Leon Sullivan is the foundation for the work that we do.
3: Mm-hmm.
4: Long before people really actively thought about economic opportunity and how to connect disconnected communities to the opportunity that America is supposed to represent, he was doing it.
3: He was definitely the groundbreaker, definitely.
4: Definitely.
3: And it's such a blessing that 60 plus years later, mm-hmm. you guys are still doing the work. You're still out there in the community.
4: Mm-hmm.
3: Deja, what does it feel like to work for the OIC now?
5: Oh, I love it. This is my 4th year as well. So me and the block party grew up together.
3: Okay. It's a partnership, if you will. Right.
5: Yes,
3: I love
5: sure.
3: it.
5: And I've been there since planning it, since the conception of it. And this year I'm excited because I am the project manager of it. I've spearheaded this and I'm just excited.
3: I love it. I love it. I love it. It's all about community, culture, connection, and most importantly, opportunity. So I would imagine you guys are going to have literature there,
4: mm-hmm.
3: resources there.
4: Mm-hmm.
3: Not to mention it can't be a party without the food, the music, the games, the activities, and that alumni pride.
4: Mm-hmm.
3: I'm sure it's so great for them, for the alumni to get together. Sort of an annual reunion for them, if you will.
4: Absolutely. And an opportunity for us to showcase not just our work, right? Because
3: mm-hmm.
4: food, the Culinary Institute is now being led by the fabulous Delilah Winder.
3: Love it.
4: And so food off the chain.
3: Okay,
4: right?
3: All right.
4: Music with UGL, which is,
3: Come on, we love the Urban Gorilla
4: Orchestra.
3: Yes, one
4: of my favorite bands,
3: They
4: right?
3: do all the cover songs. They cover everything.
4: And do it well.
3: They
4: and
3: do, it,
4: do
3: well.
4: It well.
3: One
4: right?
3: of my favorite bands, no
4: yeah.
3: doubt.
4: And then Nadeja has done a masterful job. Over 26 community organizations will be there presenting what they do and their resources. We'll talk about what we do.
3: Okay.
4: We hope you come to have the party, enjoy the food and music, but leave with what you need to change your life.
3: Mm-hmm. I know that's right. Yes. Gems is what we call them.
4: Mm-hmm.
3: Yes. And lastly, it's fun for all ages, so it's a family affair.
4: Mm-hmm.
3: Bring my mom, pop, and the babies. Let's go.
4: That's
3: it's
4: right.
3: the 4th annual OIC Alumni and Community Block Party. Make sure you get there, North Watt Street and Girard Avenue, directly behind the OIC building, 3 until 7 p.m. Like I always say, be there or be nowhere. Sheila and Deja, thanks for stopping by.
4: Thank you.
5: Thank you, B. Thanks for having us.
3: Always. You know, it's always an open door policy with the OIC. Thank you.
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33: 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In the two left lanes, that's heavy back to Chestnut Street. 42 south jams, 130 out to Creek Road. On the PA side, it's heavy on the Schuylkill eastbound. Montgomery Drive to South Street. Westbound backs up University Avenue to the Vine Expressway and the Boulevard to Belmont Avenue. 95 is heavy northbound Vine Expressway to Allegheny Avenue. And southbound, we back up Ridley Park to the Commodore Barry Bridge. Every now and then, you find a deal where you get more and pay less, and that's a good deal. 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
0: Are we sure we can't enter?
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0: 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It's Classics 107.9, Touch. What's not happening on the Urban One cruise this year?
1: Man, everything.
0: When they say one boy's cruise and party and everything else, that's what they mean.
1: Yeah.
0: Now someone can get money.
1: Word.
0: They're having a Shark Tank thing.
1: Yeah, it's a Shark Tank of sorts where you can pitch your business on the cruise.
0: So if you got a business or the next big idea, you can compete for $100,000.
1: That's some great startup money right there.
0: Yo, brought to you by Urban One and the National Urban League. 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

0: And that's the only way you should do it. 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
1: Yeah.
0: It's another Woosah Wednesday brought to you by our friends at Always Best Care.
1: Hey, what up?
0: All right, Touch, anything getting on your last nerve today? Would you like to go first?
1: Spoiled and entitled people.
0: Ooh, we ran into a lot of them before the show on Sunday, didn't we?
1: And during the show and after the show.
0: All right, let's take it back to Sunday. That is one thing that gets on my last nerve. When people wait until the very last minute to beat you up for tickets, that irks my last nerve. But during the show, people wanting all of my attention, like, stop. Listen to what I have to say. I need a pass. I need this. Like, I'm not doing a show.
1: Listen.
0: Like, I have time to stop and deal with your little spoiled self.
1: Listen.
0: Like, that gets on my last nerve. Irks my last nerve.
1: Or the ones that are tripping about where they're sitting at the show.
0: I already said that. I told you. I know. I heard that happen with you.
1: Listen, man.
0: You should just give them the answer. They're in the free section.
1: No. I'll do you one even better. No.
0: Oh. You just didn't give them the tickets at all?
1: No more.
0: That's it.
1: Nobody gets nothing. No. Answer's no.
0: I guess it's safe to say y'all have gotten on Touch's last nerve.
1: Yeah, answer's no.
0: All right, I have a list. You ready?
1: And go!
0: Stubbing your toe gets on my last nerve, Touch.
1: Oh, worst.
0: I hit my toe on the corner of my bed.
1: Ooh!
0: Around 4 o'clock this morning.
1: And you was cussing at 4 o'clock this morning.
0: I don't
1: morning.
0: Even know what words came out my mouth. I think I started speaking in tongues. I don't know. I came up with new curse words.
1: Jeez.
0: As a matter of fact, my toe is still hurting now.
1: Damn.
0: Hangnails get on my very last nerve. How does that one little piece of skin around your fingernail cause so much pain?
1: Or the one, like, on your toenail, too, yeah.
0: Oh, that's the worst.
1: Yeah.
0: The price of candy. You know I'm a candy junkie.
1: That you are.
0: I went into the store just to get a bag of Reese's, my Reese Thins, and some gummy bears, and the bill was like $12. Mm. Like over $3 for my gummy bears and over $6 for my Reese's. Listen here.
1: Everything is high right now.
0: Orange man in the White House, listen here, Sarah.
1: Yeah.
0: You and inflation are getting on my very last nerve.
1: Yeah.
0: Okay, Touch, last night, another thing that's getting on my last nerve is men that think they're so cool that they don't have to get up out their seat from the bar and walk around and say something to you. A brother motioned, did I want a drink last night? How did he do this? He pointed at me, number one.
1: What?
0: Then he tipped his head back like he had a cup in it. And like, I guess made like a little question mark. I guess he was asking me, did I want a drink?
1: Tom, where is it? No class.
0: None whatsoever.
1: See.
0: And I especially don't want to drink from a weirdo like you. Who does that?
1: See, but here's the cool thing that you could have done, sir. Go to the bartender, say, that young lady over there, give
0: ask
1: her a drink.
0: On me.
1: On me.
0: And I could have, you know.
1: And shut your mouth and mind your business. And
0: I could have politely said, thank you, but no,
1: and
0: thank
1: that's
0: you.
1: It. That's
0: which
1: it.
0: Is what I usually do.
1: Right.
0: Which is usually. But I'm sitting here trying to figure out his sign language. Like, what? Are you talking to me?
1: Clown.
0: Or the girl behind me?
1: Clown.
0: You said clown?
1: Clown.
0: And lastly, Touch, right now, I need a vacay. And trying to plan it is getting on my very last nerves.
1: That's why you should get a travel agent.
0: No,
1: I got two of them.
0: I got this. I'm picky. I got this. All right, 610-538-1131 is the number. Turn your radio down. Get off your speaker and tell me, who is it? What is it that is getting on your very last nerve?
1: I'm sorry, I got one more.
0: Uh-oh, what?
1: When being blind goes wrong and you go in the drawer to go get a shirt and find out that the shirt is stained and you don't know where or how it came from.
0: Y'all, he's been so mad today because this stain is on the back of his shirt. To me, it looks like soy sauce. Like, you know, something in the sushi bar went wrong. I don't know.
1: I don't know either, but I'm mad.
0: He's so mad.
1: I'm just self-conscious about stuff like that.
0: You are.
1: Yeah.
0: You're always asking me, is my shirt right? Is this right?
1: Yeah.
0: I know. Yeah. Poor baby, but it's not that bad.
1: It's a blind thing. Y'all wouldn't understand.
0: It's not that bad.
1: Exactly.
0: All right, y'all. Is it your boss, your kids, your job, the price of things? What is it? Who is it that is irking your very last nerve? It's Woosah Wednesday, brought to you by our friends at Always Best Care. Let's go.

0: Where is Tatiana? She doing her step somewhere.
1: Right.
0: You know what I mean?
1: Shout out to the AKAs.
0: Shout out to the AKAs. They kill it on this one. It's Classics 107.9. It's Woosah Wednesday. Let's go to the phones, Touch. 107.9, who's this?
2: My name is Paige, and what's getting on my last nerves are these buses and big trucks slinging around the corner while pedestrians are walking across the street like they're in a bus barn or they're in the actual parking lot of where they work at.
0: Yeah, some of them can't make that wide turn. I agree with you on that one, girl.
2: It's just ridiculous. Like, okay, am I going to lose my life?
0: Trying to cross the street here. It's not a good look. What's that station?
2: 107.9.
0: Who's this?
3: Hey, hey, don't Lady B and DJ Touchstone's number one fan, Mike Force from Cherry Hill.
0: What's up, Mike? Long time no hear. What or who is getting on my brother's last nerve?
3: Yeah, what's up, guys? So what's getting on my last nerve is this past Sunday, me and my buddy Lenny, we went over to B Uno's in Willowboro, New Jersey. Good food, good service. But what's getting on my last nerves is, so we walked up in there. I didn't want to sit at the bar. I want to sit at the table. So we sat at the table. Order food and a couple of drinks. My buddy ordered his fireball shot. So I wanted something different. I ordered a watermelon Jolly Rancher shot.
0: Okay.
3: So I went ahead and ordered the shot. And so the waitress, you know, I drunk it, everything good. So what's got my last nerves is she came back to the table and asked my buddy, did you try some of his shot? That's a red flag. I like ladies only. Like, why are you going to ask my buddy, did you try some of Mike Force's
0: shot?
3: The Jolly Rancher shot.
0: You said all of that to say that you thought your waitress was trying to insinuate that you and your friend were dating?
3: That's what it seemed like. And we're just like, what the? That pissed both of us off. And, like, that's a red flag. And, oh, my God. Well, so what I ended up doing after, and I paid the bill, my bill, I asked for the number, but she said no in a rude way. But still good customer service. Well, everybody, please. Oh, go ahead.
0: So she got on your last nerve, but you asked for her number?
3: Yeah, because I'm still single on looking. She looked damn good.
0: Mike.
3: Yes.
0: I love you and I'm hanging up on you, okay?
3: Oh, no.
0: Now, what's your station?
3: 107.9. Holla, holla, holla. Have a good one.
0: I don't believe he went through all that and he asked for the number. You know what? Wow. 107.9, who's this?
4: What's going on, Lady B? DJ Touchstone. It's Rodney O in the soda.
0: Come on, Rodney. What's getting on our brother's last nerve today?
4: How they doing, my people? Our people. In this world today, they talking about seeing things, these young people coming up missing, and it seems like nobody care about us but us.
0: Well, baby, that's that wouldn't be new, but that's okay because all we have is us, and we will be just fine. We're going
4: to
0: look after each other, take care of each other, and we're going
4: to
0: grow together.
4: Yes,
0: we will
4: ma'am.
0: Get through
4: yes,
0: this together,
4: ma'am.
0: I promise you. What's your station, Rodney?
4: 107.9, DJ Touchstone and Lady B all day, every day, for sure. Have
0: for
4: a good
0: sure.
4: day.
0: You too, baby. On a serious note, man, things are getting a little crazy, Touch.
1: Yeah, it's a little
0: seems nice. Like racism is at an all-time high.
1: Alive and well.
0: Okay?
1: Sadly.
0: What's always been there, but now people just got a little too much heart for me.
1: Yeah.
0: I think this man in the White House is, you know, giving people the false sense of, you know, entitlement. And they can just say what they want to say and do what they want to do.
1: Well,
0: I beg to differ.
1: Well,
0: yeah, that's getting on my last nerve, too. 610-538-1131 is the number. Who or what is it that is getting on your very last nerve? It'll make you feel better. It's therapeutic, I promise. Hit us up and sound off. Do what you do, Touch. Come on, it's a party on the radio.

0: 1079, who's this?
1: Hey, Lady B, it's Bernice.
0: Hey, Bernice, who or what's getting on your last nerve?
1: You know what's getting on my last nerve? When I step out my door and somebody else's dog poop is in front of my door. That's getting on my last damn nerve.
0: Yo, isn't it the worst?
1: It's the worst. Oh, God, the worst. So that's what's getting on my last nerve.
0: Listen here, pet parents. Do your job. Pick up your ish. Literally.
1: Exactly.
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0: 107.9, who's this?
2: Hey, this is Tawana, Miss Diva.
0: Hey, Tawana, Miss Diva. Who or what's getting on your last nerve?
2: I got two things that get on my nerves, Lady B. Mm-hmm. One, the people that double park, and it's a parking spot right there. They sit next to a double park.
0: All you got to do is turn your wheel and back up. That's it.
2: Especially the Uber drivers. And the other

0: The potholes are ridiculous, right?
1: Yeah, I just got a wreck up in front of my car, and I hit another pothole again. This gets on my last nerve.
0: It is like driving through a maze. You gotta try to duck them joints.
1: Man, I be ducking them and still hitting them.
0: Yeah, that's the whole problem. The city owes us some tire money. What's the station?
1: 107.9. What's up, Tut?
2: What up,
1: Lady
2: Jack?
1: B, I'm glad you're feeling better, baby.
0: Yeah, girl, it's good to feel better. Thanks for calling. I ain't gonna hold you. I had so many nails in my tire from all of this construction that's going on. And I just got my tires, Touch.
2: Yeah, bad.
0: Sick of it, getting on my last nerve. Hey, we got to give a shout out to Sharif and Booby. They are literally sitting in front of the bar with us on full blast.
2: Oh, wow.
0: Thanks for the promotion, guys. We appreciate you.
2: Save us a drink, please.
0: You know what? There you go.
2: Yeah.
0: I'm not going to the bar, Touch. In with you.
2: Damn it.
0: I am giving away some tickets, though.
2: What we got?
0: Who wants to see Breakwater at the City Winery Sunday, November the 8th? Caller number 9, try your luck, 610-538-1131-610-538-1131. Ask people if you don't believe me. If I pick up the phone and I hear that you're on the speaker and I hear a bunch of noise in the back, I'm going to hang up with love. Notice I said I love you, but I ain't going through that. Not going through it. Don't have time for it. All right. Turn that radio down. Get off the speaker. Caller number 9. Come and get these tickets. Come on, Touch.

is not a problem that I can't fix. 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
1: What's up, boo-boo? 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
2: Hey!
1: Oh, they're going to do it till the fluid gets hot. Please believe it. You're going to be there at the City Winery Sunday, November the 8th. Compliments of this basement party rocking station. What is it?
0: 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What's up, Tut?
3: What up,
1: though? Hold on, boo. Looks like we made somebody's Wednesday. Yes, we did. Thanks to Always Best Care, that's another Woosah Wednesday in the books, Touch.
3: It is.
1: It's time for a battle of the ballots, though.
3: Mm-hmm.
1: Uh-huh.
3: Mm-hmm.
1: I saw your pick.
3: Mm-hmm.
1: I'm going hard.
3: Of course you
1: will not beat me up 2 days in a row.
3: Damn it.
1: You know I'm not having it.
3: Yeah.
1: Sorry about it.
3: Okay.
1: Y'all stay tuned for the battle in your Wednesday playlist for the ride home. Don't move. We'll see y'all upstairs.
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32: We are keeping tabs on a couple of accidents for the Ride Home Report brought to you by Staples. Crash on the Vine Expressway eastbound, the off-ramp to the Ben Franklin Bridge and 6th Street. The ramp is partially blocked. Heavy there. Heavy on that eastbound side, 76th to Broad Street. Westbound jams 8th to 76th. Another crash we're watching is 95 southbound between Cotman Avenue and Bridge Street. It is off to the side, but we're heavy through there. And we're heavy further south down Ridley Park to the Commodore Barry Bridge. Northbound jams Vine Expressway to Bridge Street. Schuylkill's heavy eastbound, Blue Ridge to Belmont, the Boulevard to South Street. 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
1: Of course you don't.
0: I don't.
1: You don't like losing.
0: I don't.
1: But you might lose today, though. My pick on the

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1: Yeah.
0: They killed that.
1: That drum roll in the beginning, yeah.
0: O-H-I-O, the Ohio Players Touchtones pick of the day. I want to be free.
1: Talk to me.
0: Okay, you're talking heavy just a little bit.
1: Not me.
0: But I'm coming back.
1: Okay.
0: Not to worry.
1: Mm-hmm.
0: And when I come back, I've got a great playlist.
1: What you got for people?
0: They can get ready for some Tom Brown. We're going to funk out for Jamaica.
1: All right.
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0: It's Classics 107.9. It's what we got for you for your ride home on this Woosai Wednesday. Hold tight.
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13: 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Commodore Barry Bridge eastbound. All lanes are blocked in a serious crash. Accident 30 bypass westbound between 113 and Creek Road in the right lane. 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

0: hitting that stage. It's the iconic tour, September 13th, the Freedom Mortgage Pavilion over in Camden. That's going to be fire.
1: Get your tickets, stop playing.
0: And speaking of fire, my pick of the day, it's on its way. In the meantime, Candy Girls, let's get it. Hit the steps. Come on, y'all.

What you know about water ice, a pretzel, and a peach tea? Sounds like summer in Philly to me. Here's the hit you requested on Classics 107.9.

0: dollar paybacks are a what? You know you wish you could curse me out right now.
1: And do. And will as soon as these mics go off.
0: Oh, my pick of the day, that would be Sarita and GC Cameron. Touch wants to be free and I want to be by your side. Mm. He also wanted to win, but he didn't.
1: Talk about be by my side. Get away from my side. Bye. Damn it. I'm mad.
0: Okay, can you say goodbye to the listeners a little nicer?
1: Love, love it. Love y'all mean it. Holla at y'all tomorrow for Thankful Thursday. I'm still mad at her, though. But I love y'all. Bye.
0: And remember, family, if no one else has said it today, your girl Lady B loves you so much. And I really do appreciate your company.
1: Can you please give them the BSA for the B Nation today?
0: Today's BSA comes from the one and only Mae West. She said, you only live once, but if you do it right, once is enough.
1: Amen to that.
0: No, that's right. Live every day to the fullest is what she's trying to say, Touch.
1: Live your best life.
0: Mm-hmm.
1: My man Manny Fresh up next with the Kickback, baby.
0: It's a beautiful Wednesday night to do just that. We'll check for y'all tomorrow for another Thursday when we give thanks.
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5: We've got some police activity on 95. 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It's in the right lane. Heavy back to Ridley Park. Accident 30 bypass westbound between 113 and Creek Road. That's in the right lane. Audible makes traffic less of an annoyance and more of an opportunity for another chapter. 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I'm Jason Lee. 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

It's time to kick back. You know that. It's a fact. Last name Pedestin, first name Cece. She's with me. Keep on walking. Little late in the day for As We Lay, but this is what we play. She's Shirley Murdoch, the best in the real sound of Philadelphia is on the way. I'm Manuel. It's Classics 107.9, and we're kicking back.

0: Hey, Pigs in the Herd, we're going to shake a groove thing and jog your memory right now. Shout out to Patrice Hawthorne. She used to be Peaches. Peaches and Herb, she's in the city right now. I'm going to take you back to 1999. September 1999, South Philadelphia, Hurricane Floyd. If you're from South Philadelphia and you went to George Wharton Pepper Middle School, you know why I'm bringing this up. The flood. The flood of 1999 at George Wharton Pepper Middle School. That's right. It left the basement under, 9 feet of water? Causing, over $1 million worth of damage. The basement was underwater. It destroyed the boiler room, the cafeteria, the computer labs, the musical instruments, and the art equipment. Know why? That school sat in a low-elevation flood zone in the Eastwick section, right behind Penrose Park. Y'all know Penrose Park. All our lives, we've been told Penrose Park was sitting on swampland. Well, behind it in Eastwick, sure enough, swampland. We've heard this since we've been children. Well, that's why George Wharton Pepper is still closed. An empty edifice that's great for photographers and maybe for spelunking. Go over there in Eastwick and take a look. Those kids, those people had to be, they had canoes. They had little boats. They were going up, for a month or so, they had to go to Palumbo's, remember? I remember, because I'm from here. And that's why you listen. And that's why we're the real sound of Philadelphia. The flood of 1999 in September at George Wharton Pepper Middle School. Like I said, that's why you listen. Classics.
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0: don't mean to take up too much of your time, but just thought I'd give you a ring and see how you was doing. 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
0: 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Made me feel kind of good, you know.
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0: 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Oh, forgot you're not hip to the hip talk. Plain JLB, baby. Looking 8 hours a day, all the overtime I can get. 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
0: 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He can give you the world.
1: If I could just. 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